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10: FIFA is in discussions to move England's World Cup clash against Mexico. The threat of thunderstorms in Mexico City has prompted them to look at the possibility of an earlier kickoff. Performance specialist James Barber says the team is already under enormous pressure.
11: Just the geographical span of the competition is enormous, and you've got players covering massive distances to play matches. And so even eliminating all the other environmental conditions, the travel is definitely a factor. It's something that sports scientists that are working with the team, you know, they're so well placed to prepare them.
10: Three men have been found not guilty of the murder of journalist Lira McKee. Peter Kavanagh, Jordan Devine and Paul McIntyre have been acquitted after facing a joint enterprise murder charge. The man serving a life sentence for killing student Henry Novak is appealing against his conviction. 23-year-old Vikram Digwa is currently serving a minimum of 21 years. And Andy Burnham has ruled out calling an early general election if he becomes Prime Minister. That's the latest from Radio News Hub. I'm David Hall.
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10: Warm spells of sunshine will develop across much of England throughout the morning. It's cloudy in the north and west with some patchy rain, a high of 27 degrees Celsius.

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5: England's World Cup game against Mexico could be moved because of the threat of thunderstorms in Mexico City. Kickoff is currently at 1 a.m. on Monday, but FIFA are considering bringing it forward 6 hours to 7 p.m. on Sunday. The family of journalist Lyra McKee insists they'll fight on after three men were cleared of her murder. Paul Kavanagh, Jordan Devine and Paul McIntyre have been acquitted after facing a joint enterprise murder charge. Her sister, Nicola Corner, says they'll never give up.
6: Our strength comes from the strength of heart which our mother had and shared with us all. That strength comes from our love for Lyra and our desire to ensure that she gets justice and that no stone is left unturned to ensure that that happens.
5: Vikram Digwal, the man jailed for killing student Henry Novak, is to appeal against his conviction. And all eyes are on Madison Square Gardens as Taylor Swift marries Travis Kelce. That's the latest from Radio News Hub. I'm David Hall.
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5: Warm spells of sunshine will develop across much of England throughout the morning. It's cloudy in the north and west with some patchy rain, a high of 27 degrees Celsius.
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8: FIFA is in discussions to move England's World Cup clash against Mexico. The threat of thunderstorms in Mexico City has prompted them to look at the possibility of an earlier kickoff. Performance specialist James Barber says the team is already under enormous pressure.
9: Just the geographical span of the competition is enormous, and you've got players covering massive distances to play matches. And so even eliminating all the other environmental conditions, the travel is definitely a factor. It's something that the sports scientists that are working with the team, you know, they're so well placed to prepare them.
8: Three men have been found not guilty of the murder of journalist Lira McKee. Peter Kavanagh, Jordan Devine and Paul McIntyre have been acquitted after facing a joint enterprise murder charge. The man serving a life sentence for killing student Henry Novak is appealing against his conviction. 23-year-old Vikram Digwar is currently serving a minimum of 21 years. And Andy Burnham has ruled out calling an early general election if he becomes Prime Minister. That's the latest from Radio News Hub. I'm David Hall.
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8: Warm spells of sunshine will develop across much of England throughout the morning. It's cloudy in the north and west with some patchy rain, a high of 27 degrees Celsius.
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7: England's World Cup game against Mexico could be moved because of the threat of thunderstorms in Mexico City. Kickoff is currently at 1 a.m. on Monday, but FIFA are considering bringing it forward 6 hours to 7 p.m. on Sunday. The family of journalist Lyra McKee insists they'll fight on after three men were cleared of her murder. Paul Kavanagh, Jordan Devine and Paul McIntyre have been acquitted after facing a joint enterprise murder charge. Her sister, Nicola Corner, says they'll never give up.
8: Our strength comes from the strength of heart which our mother had and shared with us all. That strength comes from our love for Lyra and our desire to ensure that she gets justice and that no stone is left unturned to ensure that that happens.
7: Vikram Digwal, the man jailed for killing student Henry Novak, is to appeal against his conviction. And all eyes are on Madison Square Gardens as Taylor Swift marries Travis Kelce. That's the latest from Radio News Hub. I'm David Hall.
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7: Warm spells of sunshine will develop across much of England throughout the morning. It's cloudy in the north and west with some patchy rain, a high of 27 degrees Celsius.
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0: the decade that brought us Oasis and Blur, the Spice Girls and Cool Britannia. 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
2: England's World Cup knockout clash with Mexico will go ahead at its scheduled kickoff time. There'd been speculation FIFA could bring the game forward because of forecast storms in Mexico City, but that's now been ruled out. Despite the potential changes, England midfielder Morgan Rogers says his team are ready.
3: You always want to just play the game, want to go. So probably if it's early, it'd probably help us of just getting that adrenaline out there and getting playing and getting going. So yeah, we're looking forward to it, whatever the time is, and we'll be ready.
2: Sir Keir Starmer says being Prime Minister means you can't ignore world affairs no matter who's in number 10. In his first interview since announcing he'll step down, he warned likely successor Andy Burnham that international crises have a direct impact at home. And Taylor Swift and Travis Kelce have officially tied the knot in a star-studded ceremony at New York's Madison Square Garden. Swift's publicist confirmed the couple got married on Friday evening, with actor Adam Sandler officiating. That's the latest from Radio News Hub. I'm Grace McIntosh.
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2: Cloudy across the northwest with rain in places. Brighter elsewhere with sunny spells. Highs of 28 degrees Celsius in the south and 17 in the north.
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2: England's World Cup knockout clash with Mexico will go ahead at its scheduled kick-off time. There'd been speculation FIFA could bring the game forward because of forecast storms in Mexico City, but that's now been ruled out. Despite the potential changes, England midfielder Morgan Rogers says his team are ready.
3: You always want to just play the game and want to go, so probably if it's early, it probably help us of just getting that adrenaline out there and getting playing and getting going. So, yeah, we're looking forward to it, whatever the time is, and we'll be ready.
2: Sir Keir Starmer says being Prime Minister means you can't ignore world affairs no matter who's in number 10. In his first interview since announcing he'll step down, he warned likely successor Andy Burnham that international crises have a direct impact at home. And Taylor Swift and Travis Kelce have officially tied the knot in a star-studded ceremony at New York's Madison Square Garden. Swift's publicist confirmed the couple got married on Friday evening, with actor Adam Sandler officiating. That's the latest from Radio News Hub. I'm Grace McIntosh.
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7: Sunny spells are expected today, with temperatures reaching around 27 degrees. UV levels will be high, so don't forget the sunscreen. Tonight will stay clear and mild, and tomorrow will be even warmer, with plenty of sunshine and highs of around 30 degrees. And this sunny weather is set to stay with us for the next few days.
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Kind of going down in the heaven on my mind. Lo Ye Young, I'm from down here. Kicking off Saturday breakfast for this week here on Mad Time Radio. How are you? I'm Andy Sayers, in for Mark Fry for the next 3 hours. Very nice to be back on Saturday mornings. And on the way in this hour, I've got the Sayers Survey. It is just for fun. You win absolutely nothing. That is on the way in about 10 minutes' time. I'll tell you more about that after a little bit of Katy Perry and I Kissed a Girl here on Mad Time Radio.

0: such a nice thing, a halo. Never going to get one, mate. Beyonce and before that, Katy Perry, I Kissed a Girl here on Saturday Breakfast from Mad Time Radio. So, on the way, I've got a sad survey for you. I'm going to give you a percentage of something. All you need to do is tell me what that percentage relates to. And that is on the way after we have a little bit of cold water from Major Lazer and the Kooks, and She Moves in Her Own Way. That is on the way next here on Mad Time Radio.
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The Coots, and she moves in her own way here on Mad Time Radio, Saturday morning, just gone 25 past seven. And I thought for this morning, for a one-off, I'll introduce you to the Sayers Survey. Now, this is just for fun. You don't have to text in or phone in or anything like that. You just have to try and guess it and see if you get the answer correct in about 10 minutes' time. So I would like to know for today's Sayers Survey, this one-off amazing title of a feature. Some 16% of men and only 12% of women would do this. But what is it? 16% of men and 12% of women would do this. But what is it? It is just for fun. I will give you the answer in about 10 minutes' time here on Maritime Radio.

I knew you knew it. I knew it. You knew it. We all knew it. But Taylor Swift is telling us that she knew it as well. I knew it. I knew you here on Mad Time Radio. Before that, Hey Soul Sister from Train from 2010. Love that song. So how have you done then with the Saturday Breakfast Sayers Survey? One off for just this week. I wanted to know, 16% of men and 12% of women would do this. But what is it? It would be to tell a little white lie to save a friend's feelings. Only 12% of women and 16% of men, would we? I think I'd tell a little white lie to save a friend's feelings, would you? I think that needs a little bit more of investigation. It is Mad Time Radio, Saturday Breakfast, and in Mark, this Level 42.

0: Mitzi McLean, dedicated to the one I love, Level 42, Something About You. And how do you fancy some Ray? Because she's still looking for a husband. And that is on the way next here on Maritime Radio Saturday Breakfast. Good morning.
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decade that brought us Oasis and Blur, the Spice Girls and Cool Britannia. 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Let me be your fan.

If you enjoy clubbing in the 90s, the mid-90s especially, you'd be dancing to that. Baby D, let me be your fantasy here on Mad Time Radio. And don't forget tonight, if you do love your 90s, back to the 90s with our very own John Rean at 9 o'clock. And if you can't wait until 9 for John Rean, don't worry, he's on the way from 10 with Saturday Brunch as well. We'll be talking more about that a little bit later on here on Saturday Breakfast. And I want to tell you, in the next hour, what have I got for you? Well, we're going to go for the Greenwich Giggle. If you want to wake up with one of those silly jokes, one of those jokes that you go, oh, really? I don't believe how brave you are to say that one. It is on the way. The Greenwich Giggle is on the next hour here of Weekend Breakfast here on Mad Time Radio.

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3: From the Maritime Radio News team, I'm Constanza De Mello. A man has been jailed for at least 35 years after shooting dead a 15-year-old boy during a family music festival. 25-year-old Adiraman Boumzo was sentenced at Woolwich Crown Court after being found guilty of murdering Rene Graham in West London. The judge described the killing as callous and cold-blooded, saying the gunman showed no remorse. He was also convicted of attempted murder after chasing another man before his gun jammed. Three people escaped after a fire broke out at a maisonette in Woolwich early yesterday morning. Six fire engines and around 40 firefighters were called to Nightingale Vale shortly after 5 o'clock. Two people were taken to hospital after being treated at the scene. The fire damaged most of the sixth floor of the property and the cause is now under investigation. And finally, Greenwich Council is expanding its electric vehicle charging trial after strong demand from residents. Subject to cabinet approval, up to 75 households without driveways will be able to install special charging channels across pavements, making it safer and cheaper to charge electric cars at home. The council says more than 160 residents applied to join the scheme, which was originally planned for just 50 households. And there is more local news on the Maritime Radio website and app.
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3: Sunny spells are expected today with temperatures reaching around 27 degrees. UV levels will be high, so don't forget the sunscreen. Tonight will stay clear and mild, and tomorrow will be even warmer with plenty of sunshine and highs of around 30 degrees. And this sunny weather is set to stay with us for the next few days.
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And Don't Break Her Heart, that is Flambe for that Galantis and David Guetta and Heartbreak Anthem. Kicking off the second hour of Saturday Breakfast here on Mad Time Radio. It is Andy in for Mark Fry. Welcome along to your Saturday morning. It is the 4th of July, American Independence Day. We're going to be talking about national days very soon as well. But in this hour, I have got the Greenwich Giggle. If you've got one of those silly jokes that just make people laugh or make them go, oh, really? That's what I want to hear. I've got a Greenwich Giggle on the way for you around about 8:40 this morning. Before that, let's go back to 85, shall we? And go west, and we close our eyes here on Saturday Breakfast from Mad Time Radio. Andy and Mark, good morning.

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0: Adventures and Broken Land here on Saturday Breakfast for Maritime Radio. Good morning. And how are your nerves? I mean, let's be honest. Earlier in the week, it wasn't good if you were watching the football, especially watching England. It was a little bit tense, wasn't it? It's all in the plan. And what about tomorrow morning? Are you going to be up in the early hours of the morning watching the football? Pubs are staying open, apparently, till 5 a.m. I bet the landlords and landladies are very, very pleased about that. I'm not too sure. Maybe I'll just go to sleep and wake up in the morning and hope for a good result. But who knows? It is Maritime Radio. Gwyneth Giggle on the way soon. And I've also got music from Ellie Goulding. She plays next.
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And I know what you're thinking, oh, that must be from the 80s, if that's the Human League in Tell Me When. No, it's from 1995. But if you do like your 80s, don't forget you can join me from Monday evenings, 7 till 10. I've got 3 hours of the 80s where I'll be looking at songs that you don't hear very often in the vault. There is songs that you think either stand the test of time and still sound good today, or of a little bit of a cheesy-sided 80s, where the 80s had a little bit more fun. That is in Cheese or Toast. And there is also the ones where we look at the songs that were number one on that day, and we play four of them from the 80s. That is Dancing Through the 80s, Monday nights, here from 7 on Maritime Radio, with

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1: Whenever you turn us on, you're going to hear a great song. Just like this.

Dear Sabrina Carpenter, no tears needed. Mark Fry will be back in next Saturday with breakfast. But for today, you got me, Andy Says. Hello, how are you? Before that, we had the Noisettes and Don't Upset the Rhythm. Go, baby, go. So what else have I got for you coming up here on Mad Time Radio? Well, in about 5 minutes' time, stick around because it is the Greenwich Giggle. We're just going to put a smile on your face for your Saturday morning. Well, I'm hoping it's a smile. It might be one of those eye rolls where you go, oh, really? Who knows? You'll find out soon here on Mad Time Radio.

0: It's the latest one from Sky Newman, Man of the House, here on Mad Time Radio. So I thought we'd do the Greenwich Giggle, the reason why, for your Saturday morning. We're looking for those kind of really silly jokes. Well, it's my birthday recently. Thank you for the card. It was noted you didn't send one, but it's okay. I'm not bitter. And as one of the presents came along, it was kind of dad jokes. So I thought, well, dad jokes, let's give it a go, see what we got. So with the Greenwich Giggle, I've gone through the dad jokes and there's a page full of dog jokes. And I thought, well, why not for your Saturday morning? So I say, what did the Dalmatian say after his meal? That's it, the spots. How many hairs are in a dog's tail? None, they're all on the outside. And your final one for the Greenwich Giggle for this morning. What happens when a dog loses its tail? It goes to a retail store to buy a new one. That's your Greenwich Giggle.
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gently easing you into your Saturday morning here on Mad Time Radio, Paramore and Brick by Boring Brick here on Mad Time Radio's Weekend Breakfast. I'm Andy Sayers, in for Mark, playing that one for Chloe, who's a big fan. And before that, Kelly Clarkson and Heartbeat Song. So what have I got for you in the next hour of Saturday Breakfast, the final hour as well, just after nine, in the headlines at nine, we're going to be looking at national days and finding some songs to celebrate those national days. It is American Independence Day today. We're not going to cover that one because we all know about that one. And as my friends in America say, when I send them Happy Independence Day, they send back Happy Traitors Day. Yeah, it's the love we have for each other. So national days on the way after the headlines at nine this morning.

0: Too Much Too Young from the Specials, and on the way after the headlines at 9, I've got Calvin and Jesse and the Killers playing. Stick around for that.
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13: England's World Cup last 16 match against Mexico will kick off as planned. Despite concerns about stormy weather in Mexico City, FIFA says the game will stay in its scheduled slot. England midfielder Morgan Rogers says the team are prepared.
14: I think we'll be ready regardless of the time. Earlier probably the better, because you want to play it and get it. I think if we're enough about thinking about what's going to happen and you just want to play the game, it's always the way, the build-up and that. So, yeah, we're looking forward to it, whatever the time is, and we'll be ready.
13: The funeral of Iran's late supreme leader, Ayatollah Ali Khamenei, is underway months after an airstrike killed him at the start of the war with the US and Israel. Mourners in attendance in Tehran were heard chanting revenge. And Argentina overcame a huge scare as they beat Cape Verde 3-2 in Miami. The tournament underdogs twice came from behind, but Dine Borges' unfortunate own goal sealed victory for the world champions in extra time. That's the latest from Radio News Hub. I'm Grace McIntosh.
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17: Sunny spells are expected today with temperatures reaching around 27 degrees. UV levels will be high, so don't forget the sunscreen. Tonight will stay clear and mild, and tomorrow will be even warmer with plenty of sunshine and highs of around 30 degrees. And this sunny weather is set to stay with us for the next few days.
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Such a good song from The Killers, Human and Calvin Harris and Jesse and Oceans. Before that, here on Maritime Radio's Saturday Breakfast, I'm Andy, in for Mark Fry. Just for this week, Mark will be back here next Saturday for you. And in this hour, as a one-off, we're going to be looking at national days and finding songs to link to those national days. Going to be doing that from about 20 past nine this morning. Getting us closer to that, Lucas Graham and this from One Republic and Stop and Stare on Saturday Breakfast from Maritime Radio. Good morning.

0: Lucas Graham and Second Chance here on Saturday Breakfast. So straight after the break, I have got lined up ready to play some Coldplay. And then we're going to be looking at national days and songs that can link to those here on Saturday Breakfast from Maritime Radio. It is Andy in for Mark Fry.
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Cure Kids Today. That is the Stray Kids and Run It here on Mad Time Radio, brand new from them. It is Andy in for Mark. And for this week only, I am doing the National Days. We're going to be celebrating days and linking them to songs. So did you know that one of today's National Days is in fact Alice in Wonderland Day? It is. You can celebrate everything Alice in Wonderland and Lewis Carroll as well. So what song could we possibly go for Lewis Carroll and Alice in Wonderland Day? I don't know. Excuse me. Lady Gaga, you have an idea?

0: Saturday breakfast from Time Radio, celebrating international days for this weekend. It's Andy in for Mark. Good morning. So we had Lady Gaga and Alice celebrating Alice in Wonderland Day, and Together Forever from Rick Astley celebrating International Cooperation Day, making life better by working together and bringing communities together. That's two of the days. I've got a couple more. Now, the one celebrated on the 4th of July every year is the wife carrying race. Never heard of it myself. So, it is couples carrying each other. And the idea is you go around an obstacle course, you go through water pits and hurdles. It isn't just about speed, it's about working together. The wife carrying race, that is what we're celebrating today in our International Days. And that song is on the way for you very soon. We're doing Carry You Home by Circus Waves. But before that, the next international day that we want to celebrate is, did you know it is International Invisible Day? Well, I never saw that coming.
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0: Just a little bit of fun for your Saturday morning. Not 1 week only here on Saturday Breakfast. Why, it's Andy in for Mark, celebrating the national and international days. Carry you home from Circus Waves to celebrate International Wife Carrying Race Day. We also had Invisible Touch to celebrate Invisible Day. That was by Genesis. There was Rick Astley, Together Forever, for International Cooperation Day, and Alice in Wonderland Celebration Day. We had Lady Gaga and Alice just for this week here on Saturday Breakfast.
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a little bit of Simply Red on a Saturday morning sounds good. Something got me started from 1991. So what have we got lined up for you for yes Saturday here on Mad Time Radio? Well, don't forget, 10 p.m. tonight, it is the Dance Party Weekly with Lee Everest. It's back to the 90s from 9. If you love your 90s music, that's where you've got to go. If you love finding out all about music, then the Ollie Mac Show is here from 8. He's going to have some fantastic artists and taking you on a bit of a musical journey. There's also Bauer and Guest from 6 this evening. Don't forget, the big show is on the way from 1 with Jack Mooney, and on the way from 10, I'll tell you a little bit about that here on Mad Time Radio.

0: John and Physical here on Mad Time Radio. On the way from 10 this morning, it is Saturday Brunch with Reenie. He's going to have his Well I Nevers, your birthdays, and he's also got his Talkie Bit as well. Join him on the way from 10 this morning. Thank you for your company for this week. Mark is back here next week. I will see you Monday at 7 from Dancing Through the 80s.
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8: From the Maritime Radio News team, I'm Constanza De Mello. A man has been jailed for at least 35 years after shooting dead a 15-year-old boy during a family music festival. 25-year-old Adiraman Boumzo was sentenced at Woolwich Crown Court after being found guilty of murdering Rene Graham in West London. The judge described the killing as callous and cold-blooded, saying the gunman showed no remorse. He was also convicted of attempted murder after chasing another man before his gun jammed. Three people escaped after a fire broke out at a maisonette in Woolwich early yesterday morning. Six fire engines and around 40 firefighters were called to Nightingale Vale shortly after 5 o'clock. Two people were taken to hospital after being treated at the scene. The fire damaged most of the sixth floor of the property and the cause is now under investigation. And finally, Greenwich Council is expanding its electric vehicle charging trial after strong demand from residents. Subject to cabinet approval, up to 75 households without driveways will be able to install special charging channels across pavements, making it safer and cheaper to charge electric cars at home. The council says more than 160 residents applied to join the scheme, which was originally planned for just 50 households. And there is more local news on the Maritime Radio website and app.
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8: Sunny spells are expected today with temperatures reaching around 27 degrees. UV levels will be high, so don't forget the sunscreen. Tonight will stay clear and mild, and tomorrow will be even warmer with plenty of sunshine and highs of around 30 degrees. And this sunny weather is set to stay with us for the next few days.
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UB40 and 1 in 10 here on Marathon Radio. And of course, before that, Magnificent, She Says, and Elbow. 11 minutes past 10 on your Saturday morning live from the top of Shooter's Hill. Of course, your local for Northwest Kent and Southeast London. 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

having a well-earned break. Right, well, what's coming up on the show this week? We've got the usual bits and pieces. Going to tell you what's special about today in history and music and today's the day, etc., etc. Got a good one this week. Going to give you a clue. That's all I'm saying, all right? And, of course, we've got those Well I Nevers. The fact's so amazing they make you go, well, I never. If it's your birthday today, I'd love to hear from you. I want to tell you who you're sharing it with. Play a track as well. Make you feel nice and special. We're going to talk about a few other bits and pieces, one being foreign crisps. Honestly. And, of course, the talk about topic this week. This is where you need to get in touch. Apparently, the pubs are going to be staying open till 5 o'clock because of the England game. 5 o'clock in the morning, how's that going to work out for you? So I'm asking today, what else would you like to see stay open late? You know, what else? Perhaps a dentist, something like that? Let us know. 07716 432 711 is the number to WhatsApp. Don't forget you can leave a voicemail on there as well. At Maritime LDN on the socials, or tap the Maritime Radio app and get in touch like that. It's nice and easy.

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0: Yep, let's get you out and about with the latest traffic and travel now here on Maritime Radio. The A211 Footscray Road is closed in both directions due to water main works from Blanmere Road to Footscray Rugby Club. It's causing chaos around there. This is going on until the 10th of July. The buses on diversion are the 160, 233, 314 and the 321. But it is sticking up around there quite badly. So if you can avoid it or try alternative routes, please. Don't forget, advance warning, there's going to be two lanes closed due to roadworks during the night on the M25 Dartford Tunnel anti-clockwise. Now, this is going from Junction 1A, that's the 206 at Dartford and Swanscombe, to Junction 31 Lakeside Purfleet. Also as well, the Junction 1A anti-clockwise entry slip will also be closed. This is going on from 10 o'clock tonight until 5:30 tomorrow morning. So please, once again, check before you travel. Now, talking of travel, at the moment on the tubes, there's minor delays on the Bakerloo line, due to train cancellations across the network. The District, DLR and Hammersmith and City are all showing park closures. This is all down to engineering works that's happening this weekend. There are bus replacement services in position. Uber Boats by Thames Clipper reporting a very good service on the river. On the river, though, on the Woolwich Ferry, there's only a one boat service due to technical problems with the other ferry. Blackpool Tunnel and Silvertown are reporting no problems. But if you look out on the trains now, southeastern this weekend, there's going to be major engineering works running at Charing Cross and Waterloo East. Because of this, there'll be no trains at Charing Cross or Waterloo East from Sunday the 26th of July until Sunday the 16th of August. Additional weekend closures for preparation and follow-up work. So please, once again, check before you travel. It is going to be chaotic out there. There's going to be engineering works happening, but at the moment there is a reduced service this weekend on the CCAP line due to engineering works. Now, if there's anything you think we missed, why not give us a shout on the jam line when it's hands-free, safe and legal to do so on 0203 034 0520. More traffic or travel in the next hour.
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One of her best, in my honest opinion. And who knew here on Marathon Radio. Who knew? 27 minutes to 11 on your Saturday morning, live from the top of Shooters Hill. Of course, you're local for North West Kent and South East London. It's Marathon Radio. It's Johnny Ream with the Saturday Bruncher. We're going to be knocking around until about 1 o'clock today. And it's time for a chat. Yes, of course, this week on the Saturday Brunch, we're asking you, realistically, what would you like to see open longer? This is all off the back. Of course, England are playing Mexico. The pubs, they reckon, are opening until 5 a.m. For those staying up to watch the match, just open the back door, open the front door, turn the TV down, and listen for the sirens. It's going to be pandemonium. I really do feel sorry for the emergency services. I really do. 5 o'clock in the morning. Well, I never. But of course, this gets you thinking. What else would you like to see open later? Because let's be fair, we've all needed something at some time and gone, oh, that's closed, isn't it? I can't believe that it's closed. Oh. This week on the show, what would you like to see open longer? I've already started it. I've seen the dentist. Craig R. over there in here said, Reenie, I'd love to see the Thames Clipper stay open longer. It would make it easier for the O2. Craig, you are so right. I cannot see how they put a stop at the O2. And they stop it that early. So when people come out for the shows, of course it takes an age, a lifetime to get out of the O2 after a big show. The Clipper could do with just being open a few hours later. They'd earn a lot more money. People would get home a lot easier. As nice as the O2 is down there in Greenwich, it is a nightmare to get to and from. All right, one way, the other way. Craig, lovely. This is what we want. Let us know on 07716 432 711. That's the number to WhatsApp. Don't forget you can leave a voicemail on there. Keep it clean. We'll play it out. On the socials on @MaritimeLDN, or of course you can leave us a message direct on the Maritime Radio app. Free wherever you get your app from. Once again, what would you like to see stay open a little bit longer off the back of this England game, keeping the pubs open until 5 o'clock in the morning? I'd like to see the rain last a little bit longer. Yes, I know a load of people are going to moan, but just overnight, just a couple of splatters would be nice, wouldn't it, for the garden? But not during the day, because that would give you sunshine on a rainy day. Zoe, Marathon Radio. Sorry.

0: It's on our A-list here at Marathon Radio. Gracie Abrams and Look At My Life here on Marathon Radio. And, of course, before that, Zoe and Sunshine on a Rainy Day. Don't forget, we're still asking about what would you like to see stay open a little bit longer due to the pubs being open at 5 a.m. in the morning for the England match against Mexico. Let us know. 07716432711 is the number to WhatsApp. And, of course, you can leave a voicemail on there as well. Do us a favour. Keep it clean.
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for D over in Bexleyheath. Busy packing those boxes, getting ready to move. I should imagine there's bubble wrap everywhere now. Ricky Martin, she bangs here on the Saturday brunch on Marathon Radio. Right, coming up to 10 to 11. Of course, it is Reenie with the Saturday brunch show here on Marathon Radio. Don't forget, 1 o'clock sees the return of Mr. Jack Mooney with a big show. And of course, Tom is back with a power play this tonight from 7 o'clock. And we see the return at 6 o'clock from our very own Miss Nicola Holly Jones, live from New York with the Transatlantic Tape Show. It's a cracking evening's entertainment here on Marathon Radio. It really is this weekend. Right, now, of course, we're still asking. Because the pubs are going to be open until 5 o'clock in the morning. 5! It'll be chaos. Who are they getting to work the bar? How long have they worked? What are they paying? Do you know, if they're paying double bubble Saturday night, unsociable hours, oh, I'm there. All the pickled eggs you can eat, I am all over that. But we're asking, what else, of course, would you like to see stay open just that little bit later? Now, we've already heard from Craig R. and Erith that said about the Thames Clipper to make it easier to get home from the O2. Craig, all over that. Sally on the text on 9311. Love to see Primark go 24 hours. Sally, your house would be full of the stuff. Bit of Primarni here, Primarni there, honestly. And you'd probably have a load of mints as well and hair clips because you'd be constantly at the tills. You know those bowls they have by the tills? I'd just buy a packet of mints, Tic Tacs and some more hair clips and some sponges and trainer socks. It would be chaos. But come and let me know. What would you like to see open a bit later? 07716432711 is the number to text and WhatsApp. Or, of course, you can get in touch via the Maritime Radio app. Free wherever you get your apps from. Right. Moving us on there here on Marathon Radio from 1987. Here she come now, say, moaning, moaning. Billy Idol and Moaning, Moaning on Marathon Radio.

0: from 1987. Billy Idol and Money Money here on your local for Northwest Kent and Southeast London. It's Maritime Radio. I never know whether that's Money Money or Money Money. I don't know. Anyway, in the next hour, of course, we're looking more into what would we like to see open later because of this England match causing pubs to stay open until 5 a.m. in the morning. And of course, we're going to talk about foreign crisps. See you on the other side of these. Ta-da for a bit.
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13: Keir Starmer says Labour should go on to win the next general election under his expected successor, Andy Burnham. In his first interview since announcing he'll step down as Prime Minister, Keir praised the government's record and said he'll remain an MP while supporting the next Labour leader from the backbenchers. England have received a hostile reception as they arrived at a hotel in Mexico City ahead of their last 16 clash against the co-hosts. When their coach arrived, hundreds of fans were already there with many booing. Despite this, England midfielder Morgan Rogers says his side are ready for the challenge.
14: You always want to just play the game when they go, so probably if it's early, it'll probably help us of just getting that adrenaline out there and getting playing and getting going. So, yeah, we're looking forward to it, whatever the time is, and we'll be ready.
13: The game will kick off at 1 a.m. in the early hours of Monday as scheduled. And it's official, Taylor Swift and Travis Kelce are now married. The singer and NFL star tied the knot at New York's Madison Square Garden. That's the latest from Radio News Hub. I'm Grace McIntosh.
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20: Sunny spells are expected today with temperatures reaching around 27 degrees. UV levels will be high, so don't forget the sunscreen. Tonight will stay clear and mild. And tomorrow will be even warmer with plenty of sunshine and highs of around 30 degrees. And this sunny weather is set to stay with us for the next few days.
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playing that for Andy and Dulwich. A mad Stevie Wonder fan. Stevie Wonder and Don't You Worry About a Thing here on Marathon Radio. And of course, before that, LaRue and Bulletproof. Right, 10 past 11 on your Saturday morning. It's Reenie with a Saturday Brunch Show. We're knocking around until about 1 o'clock. Let's have a chat. Now, I don't know about you, but I've just had to have a look out the window because it's got really overcast here. Obviously, we're right at the very top of Shooter's Hill here at Maritime Radio. And so we get the weather before you guys do. That's how it works. Yeah, that's it. The higher up you are, you get the weather before the other people do. It's like the rain. We get the rain probably about 10 minutes before you do because it's got to fall down further. It's all scientific. I don't expect you to understand. I really don't. God, like I've got any kind of clue. But yeah, I've had to check the weather because it's got really overcast out there. I mean, it's still, I reckon, 24 degrees down there in Greenwich. But it's got overcast and I reckon it's going to be overcast and weird for the rest of the day. I'm glad I wore my shorts now. Still got thermal socks on, but that's another story. Anyway, what's coming up in this hour of the show? Well, we've still got that talk about topic. This week, of course, we're chatting. The pubs apparently are staying open till 5 o'clock in the morning. This makes it easier for the police starting the morning shift to deal with the bother. But no, they're staying open till 5 o'clock in the morning because of the England-Mexico game. Madness. It's going to be carnage, isn't it? So we're asking, what else would you like to see stay open a little bit later? Already heard from Sally on the text on 9311. Love to see Primark stay open longer. 24-hour Primark. It would be shocking. Be shocking for people you live with. Or the people that have to clear your house when you're gone. Absolute carnage. And we heard from Clive R about the Ear Clipper. I want yours, let me know. 07716432711 is the number to WhatsApp. And of course you can leave a voicemail on it. Or tap the Maritime Radio app and get in touch like that. Right, on the A-list, it's Chaka Khan and Snoop Dogg, Boogies in My Soul. Chaka.

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0: from 1980, the Average White Band, and Let's Go Round Again here on Marathon Radio. Just gone 20 past 11 on your Saturday morning. It's time to get you out and about with the latest traffic and travel.
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0: Yes, it's time for the latest traffic and travel here on Maritime Radio. Now, the M25 Dartford Tunnel in Essex is going to be closed tonight. Advance warnings. Two lanes closed. This is from the M25 anti-clockwise Junction 1 Dartford Swanscombe turnoff to the Junction 31 Lakeside Purfleet turnoff. Of course, also as well, the Junction 1A anti-clockwise slip road will also be closed. This is from 10 o'clock tonight until 5:30 on the 5th of July. So please, once again, if you are heading out that way, try alternative routes or alternative crossings, maybe Blackpool, Silvertown or Tower Bridge. Now, the A221, 211, the Footscray Road, New Eltham, both directions is closed due to a burst water main. This is down from Blanmere Road to Footscray Rugby Club. Also as well, in the other side of it, from Cambridge Green to Southwood Road, that's emergency repairs. This is causing chaos in the area. The bus routes on diversion are the 160, 233, 314 and 321. If you are heading out, please have a good look round before you travel. Looking out on the river, Uber Boats by Thames Clipper are reporting a good service on their riverboat service. There's only one Woolwich Ferry running. There's a one-boat service due to technical issues. The Blackwall, Silvertown and Dartford Tunnel are showing no issues at the moment. Looking out on the trains, there's still those minor delays on the Bakerloo line due to train cancellations, and there are park closures showing on the District and DLR as well, and severe delays on the Piccadilly. Once again, check before you travel. Now, this weekend, there's going to be a bus replacement services between Lewisham and Sidcup and Dartford. This is on South Eastern because of engineering works happening at St John's Grove Park and Hiver Green. Once again, check right across the network because this is going to cause chaos for anything going in to Charing Cross and also Waterloo. Now, if there's anything you think we missed, why not give us a shout on the jam line when it's hands-free, safe and legal to do so on 0203 034 0520. 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

0: Urban Cookie Collective. And the key, the secret here on Marathon Radio. And of course, before that, Bruno Mars and Just the Way You Are. 27 minutes to midday on your Saturday morning here on Marathon Radio. It just amazes me. Urban Cookie Collective. How did that come about? And is it cookies, as in the internet thing, which I have no idea what I'm talking about with? Or is it cookies, as in biscuits, which I am a bit of a connoisseur at? You'd never guess, you know, with me, we've only, not barely 10 stone. I'm not appreciating the looks I'm getting, that's all I'm saying. Anyway, yes, it is the Saturday brunch. Now, talking of food, this is one I do like. Because apparently, people are saying, a new poll reckon holidaymakers are saying foreign crisps are one of their favourite things about going away. Hello. There's a lot more things that you should be celebrating about going away. But I must admit, the food does interest me, especially crisps. When we was young, you'd get us all excited. You'd go to like a little Spanish restaurant, Spanish paper shop or something, go, "Mama, look, they've got golden wonders." Well, I can't wait away. But you know what I mean? And now, of course, they've got all these different names, haven't they? Different flavours. And they're all a mystery. So you get excited over crisps. But I don't know about you, but I still really enjoy a crisp. My idea of heaven is getting a load of different packets of crisps and pouring them all in one bowl. Just sitting there eating them. I love a crisp. So, yep, that's it. Forget about the days out, splash parks, museums. Give the kids a packet of crisps and that'll keep them happy. I've got to get from that to a song. I've really struggled on this one, but I think I've outdone myself. Shoop and Salt and Pepper.
1: Hey, yeah, I want to shoop. Baby, shoot.
2: Ooh,
0: they didn't have one called Salt and Vinegar. All right, I struggled.

0: Blossoms and Meet Me in Love on the Saturday Brunch Show here on Maritime Radio. Coming up, we're going to be talking about what you think should stay open late. This is, of course, off the back of the pubs staying open until 5 o'clock for the England-Mexico game.
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come on, we're all doing it. We're all sliding. Ow! Sounded like the cattle for Red Dwarf. James Brown and Papa's Got a Brand New Bag here on Maritime Radio. And of course, before that, Pink Pantheress, Zara Larsson and Stateside. 9 minutes to midday on your local for Northwest Kent and Southeast London. It is, of course, Maritime Radio. It's Johnny Ream with a Saturday Brunch Show. This week on the show, of course, we've been talking about what else would you like to see open a bit later. This is all down to the fact that the pubs are going to stay open until 5 o'clock in the morning because of the England-Mexico match. As I said earlier, just sit down, watch the match, open the back door, open the front door, and listen for the sirens. It's going to be carnage. It really will be. But what else would you like to see stay open a little bit later? We've heard from Craig R. over in Erith. Craig really wants the Thames Clipper to stay open a bit later. It'd make it a lot easier to get home from the O2. After a gig, I'll make you right. Not Phil Saunders. Sally on the text on 9311 said she'd like a 24-hour Primark. I think those around you would not like a 24-hour Primark. Unknown on the 5179, how about doctors? Yep, 100% on that one. Sammy in New Ash Green said, I'd love a Vets to stay open a bit longer because the call-out charges would be less. Sammy, that is so, so important. All over that. I mean, we've got stations and trains as well. Ali in Sarah and Bromley would love Blue Water to be open a little bit longer. Oh, dear God, no. But my winner, I think, is Phil Saunders over there in Grove Park. Severini, I'd love Screwfix to be 24 hours. Phil, so right. How many times have you started something on a Sunday, it's gone bandy and you needed more parts? Well, thanks ever so much for them. You've been an absolute blast as usual. I've got to get from that to a song. Of course, if they're staying open longer, then you're going to need a night shift, ain't you? Ah, honestly, this stuff writes itself. So another chilled classic track here on Maritime Radio. It's the Commodores and Night Shift on the Saturday Brunch on Maritime Radio.

0: o'clock in the morning because of the England-Mexico game. The Commodores and Night Shift here on the Saturday Brunch on Maritime Radio. In the next hour, of course, birthdays, will I nevers, today's a day, history, music, great music as well. What's coming up for the rest of the day and so much more. Ta-da for a bit.
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3: FIFA says England's World Cup last 16 match against Mexico will kick off as planned. Lucy Gormanley can tell us more.
4: There's been speculation the game could be brought forward because of forecast storms in Mexico City, but that's now been ruled out. FIFA says the match remains scheduled for 1 a.m. UK time on Monday, while continuing to monitor conditions. Pubs across England will be allowed to stay open until 5 a.m. under temporary licensing rules.
3: The funeral for Iran's late supreme leader Ayatollah Ali Khamenei is underway. It's months after an airstrike killed him at the start of the war with the US and Israel. Former Health Secretary Wes Streeting says NHS leaders who refuse to give evidence to the Nottingham Maternity Review should be summoned before Parliament. The inquiry found hundreds of mothers and babies suffered avoidable harm or died because of systemic failures. And a collection of antique silver items found by chance in a family's attic have fetched almost 60 grand at auction. From Radio News Hub, I'm Grace McIntosh.
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8: Sunny spells are expected today with temperatures reaching around 27 degrees. UV levels will be high, so don't forget the sunscreen. Tonight will stay clear and mild, and tomorrow will be even warmer with plenty of sunshine and highs of around 30 degrees. And this sunny weather is set to stay with us for the next few days.
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love that one. Fantastic live as well from 1977, ELO and Turn to Stone. Right, 6 minutes past 12 on your Saturday afternoon. Of course, live from the top of Shooter's Hill. On an overcast Shooter's Hill as it goes. I've checked the weather again. They reckon it's definitely not going to rain. Live from the top of Shooter's Hill, your local, of course, for northwest Kent and southeast London. It's Maritime Radio. It is the Saturday brunch show with Johnny Reed. We're knocking around until 1 o'clock. Can I just say a massive big thank you for the last 2 hours? All the texts and messages. As usual, you've been absolute monsters. I still think, personally, me, Phil Saunders over in Grove Park, Screwfix, that's the one that should stay open late. Let's be fair. How many Sunday afternoons? You've got all the bits and pieces. It's gone wrong. Oh, no. What am I going to do? If only Screwfix was open. Anyway, coming up in this hour of the show, of course we've got those Well I Nevers. These are the facts so amazing, so outstanding. They make you go, Well I Never. I'd love for your some of your Well I for your I'd love for some of your Well I Nevers. Get them over to me. Also as well, coming up, we've got the birthdays. We've got an absolute banger of a birthday track to play today as well. Also as well, we're going to be hearing what's special about today in history and music as well. We've got your latest traffic of travel getting you out nice and safely. And still, at the moment, just a quick heads up, still, there is only one ferry running down there at Woolwich. The other one's got technical issues, so please, it is getting a little bit congested down there at the Woolwich ferry roundabout this side, and I should imagine North Woolwich as well. So maybe try alternative routes, pop through to Silvertown, Blackwall, or over Tower Bridge, or Dartford if you want to go out that far. But just to let you know, still one boat service running down there on the river. Look, loads to get through on the show, still an hour to go. Want to be part of it? Nice and easy. 07716 432 711 is the number to WhatsApp, and of course you can get in touch by the socials on @MaritimeLDN. You can tap the Maritime Radio app, get in touch like that. It's free wherever you get your apps from. Honestly, no reason not to be part of it. Coming up to 9 minutes past 12 on your Saturday afternoon, it's Reenie with a Saturday Brunch Show here on Maritime Radio. We're going to knock it all the way back to 1966 now. Let's have some Temptations and Ain't Too Proud to Beg on the Saturday Brunch afternoon.

sounding absolutely gorgeous on your Saturday afternoon. The Temptations and Ain't Too Brad to Beg here on Maritime Radio. Right, 11 minutes past 12, and it's time for the birthdays. Yes, if it is your birthday today, you are sharing it with the following. David Kidd Jensen, David Alan Kidd Jensen, born in Canada, the British radio DJ and TV presenter, of course famous for all his radio work and Top of the Pops from 1977 to 1984. Kidd Jensen is 76 today. Always remember the smashing nicey, though. Hello, mate. Great, great show, mate. They used to call him David Kidd Pension. I bet he loved that. Also as well, Neil Morrissey, of course, one half of the duo Men Behaving Badly, Line of Duty, Love Rat, and narrator of Bob the Builder, more famously, born in Stafford, Staffordshire. He's 64 today. Luke Thompson, the English actor from Bridgerton, Dunkirk and Transatlantic. He's 38 today. And Post Malone, the American-born singer and songwriter, born in New York. He's 31 today. Austrian Post Malone. That'd give his gangster style a little bit different, wouldn't it? Austrian born. Anyway, who else? Now, if it is your birthday today, you are sharing it with Paul Lewis over there in Welling. Happy 50th birthday, Paul, from Natalie and Joe. Shane Cohen over there in Dartford. Happy 40th birthday, Shane, from Roisin and Jasmine. Mark Rogers over there in Erith. Happy 60th birthday, Mark, from Chris, Diana and the kids. And if it is your birthday today, you are sharing it with Jeremy Spencer, the English musician from the original lineup of the rock band Fleetwood Mac. He's 78 today. If it is your birthday today, happy birthday from all of us here at Maritime Radio. I hope you're having a fantastic day. Let's hear from the birthday boy himself now. A banger, all the way back from 1979. It's Fleetwood Mac and Tusk on the Saturday Brunch Show on Maritime Radio. Happy birthday.

0: 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Happy birthday for everyone celebrating today from all of us here at Maritime Radio. Right, for the last time from me, let's get you out and about with the latest traffic and travel.
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0: Yes, it's time for the latest traffic and travel here on Maritime Radio. Now, the M25 Dartford Tunnel in Essex is going to be closed tonight. Advance warnings. Two lanes closed. This is from the M25 anti-clockwise Junction 1 Dartford Swanscombe turnoff to the Junction 31 Lakeside Purfleet turnoff. Of course, also as well, the Junction 1A anti-clockwise slip road will also be closed. This is from 10 o'clock tonight until 5:30 on the 5th of July. So please, once again, if you are heading out that way, try alternative routes or alternative crossings, maybe Blackpool, Silvertown or Tower Bridge. Now, the A221, 211, the Footscray Road, New Eltham, both directions is closed due to a burst water main. This is down from Blanmere Road to Footscray Rugby Club. Also as well, in the other side of it, from Cambridge Green to Southwood Road, that's emergency repairs. This is causing chaos in the area. The bus routes on diversion are the 160, 233, 314 and 321. If you are heading out, please have a good look round before you travel. 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There's only one Woolwich Ferry running. There's a one-boat service due to technical issues. The Blackwall, Silvertown and Dartford Tunnel are showing no issues at the moment. Looking out on the trains, there's still those minor delays on the Bakerloo line due to train cancellations, and there are park closures showing on the District and DLR as well, and severe delays on the Piccadilly. Once again, check before you travel. Now, this weekend, there's going to be a bus replacement services between Lewisham and Sidcup and Dartford. This is on South Eastern because of engineering works happening at St John's Grove Park and Hiver Green. Once again, check right across the network because this is going to cause chaos for anything going in to Charing Cross and also Waterloo. Now, if there's anything you think we missed, why not give us a shout on the jam line when it's hands-free, safe and legal to do so on 0203 034 0520. 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

Alanis Morissette and Ablaze here on Maritime Radio. A friend of mine went to see her at Blenheim Palace the other night, and they reckon that it was absolutely stunning. Of course, Alanis Morissette here on the Saturday Brunch on Maritime Radio. 25 past 12 on your Saturday afternoon. Now, what's special about today in music? Of course, 1958 saw the Everly Brothers hold on to the number one position with All I Have to Do Is Dream, the duo's first number one single. 1966, the Beatles were banned from the Philippines. The First Lady of the Philippines invited the band to breakfast, to which they declined. This caused outrage. What? They don't want crunchy nut cornflakes. Protests against him broke out, leading to flee Manila Airport and escape the country. Well, I never. Don't forget, they're coming up in a little while. 2010 saw George Michael arrested after crashing his car in the front of Snappy Snap store in Hampstead, North London. Of all the places to crash a car, is there any evidence? Well, actually, yes, but one of them's got like the quality sticker on it. The singer was returning home from a gay pride parade when the incident was spotted on CCTV. Of course, the rest is that he was arrested. There was court appearances. We don't need to go into all that. He was amazing. And talking of amazing, 1982, Ozzy Osbourne married his manager, Sharon Arden. Sharon! The daughter of music mogul Don Arden. Ozzy later confessed that the well-known 4th of July Independence Day was chosen so he would never forget his anniversary. Amazing. And of course, we can't forget the man himself, all the way back from 1991. One of his classics. He had so many, but this one is beautiful. On the Saturday Brunch Show, it's Ozzy Osbourne and Mama, I'm Coming Home here on Maritime Radio.

I haven't heard that for so long. An absolute banger from the Stereophonics, the Bartender and the Thief here on the Saturday Brunch Show on Maritime Radio. 25 to 1 here on your local for Northwest Kent and South East London. It's Johnny Reen. Don't forget, coming up next at 1 o'clock, it's Jack Mooney with the big show. Now, of course, today, the 185th day of the year, only 178 days left until the end of the year. Have you got your Christmas stuff ready? I've got nothing for next Easter yet. But on this day, of course, Jeff Bezos founded Amazon, originally operating out of his garage in Bellevue, Washington. Whatever happened to him, mate? It's just so weird to sit there and think of people actually, you know, starting something out of a basement. It just, especially of that size, how much he is actually worth and what he's actually achieved just out of a garage. And I think he started just by delivering books, something like that, something weird. Talking of books, talking of achieving things, 1687, Isaac Newton was born at Woolstrop Manor. I knew I was going to bother with that, in Lincolnshire. Published his book stating Newton's laws of motion, Newton's law of gravitation, and the derivative of Kepler's laws of motion as well. The rest, as they say, is history. The laws of motion and gravity from Isaac Newton, well, these kind of people, all those years ago, just paved what we hear and do today. I've got to get from motion and gravity to something else. This is easy, if you kind of think a bit sideways, like Isaac Newton used to. And people... And moving on up here on the Saturday Brunch Show on Maritime Radio. Honestly, I apologise for that one.

0: the birth of Sir Isaac Newton. Of course, the founder of gravity as such. M people are moving on up here on the the Saturday Brunch Show on Maritime Radio. Please don't look at me like that. Honestly, it's not nice to judge. Anyway, coming up, of course, we've got the When I Nevers and we've got music by Miley Cyrus. And I'm going to tell you what's happening for the rest of the day and tomorrow here on Maritime Radio. So, I'll see you in a bit.
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0: 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And it's time for these.
1: Now the fact's so amazing, so astounding, it makes you go, well or never.
0: Yes, it's time for the Well I Never. The fact's so amazing, so outstanding, they make you go, well I never. So without further ado, let's get right into them, shall we? Right, now the first up is Sarah Winters in Kidbrook. She said, really, did you know, like humans, mushrooms breathe oxygen and exhale CO2. Sarah, well, I never. See, I told you they were alive. I told you they were alive. Anyone that is a regular listener to one of my shows, or Maritime by the sounds of it, knows full well that I am not the biggest mushroom fan. And I do honestly think they set out to kill you. And the fact that they're breathing as well, you know, they're living and breathing. That's it. They've got a master plan. They're going to take over the world. Sarah, thanks for that. Well, I never. I'm going to have a go now. Did you know that drinking wine before a meal makes you eat 25% more? Well, I never. Is that before or after the meal? Because I don't know about you, but if you've had a drink and you go home, you're suddenly really ravenous. Even though you've ate the biggest meal going, it's like, I could kill a cheeseburger sandwich or a toasty. Oh, where's the bread? Honestly, well, I never. Now, Sally Ullinger in Plumstead said, really, did you know snails can actually sleep for up to 3 years? Sally, well, I never. Straight away, I live with snails. I do. I live with snails. I have got snails in my house because they could sleep for England. Perhaps that's what we need. We need an Olympic sport for sleeping. Or, do you know what? Instead of the water breaks, I've got an idea. Instead of the water breaks in this World Cup that we're seeing every 20 minutes, why not have a quick kip? A little sleepy break. England would win hands down. Although, I don't know, with the Spanish as well, you know, a little siesta. That might be a close run thing. And one more from me. John Lennon and George Harrison once took a multi-bus trip across Liverpool to visit a stranger who could teach them the chord B7. Well, I never. Honestly, I thought that was a vitamin. Anyway, there's your Well I Nevers. Don't forget more of them on the Tuesday Night Jog on Radio show here on Maritime Radio. Coming up, I'm going to tell you what's happening for the rest of the day and tomorrow. That's all after this classic. It's a 90s banger. It's Shaggy and O Carolina here on Maritime Radio.

Another 90s classic, Shaggy and O Carolina here on this Saturday brunch on Maritime Radio. Right, unfortunately, it's time for these. Yes, Mrs. Mills is clattering the keys. She's showing us the way to go home. So it's time for me to tell you what's happening for the rest of the evening and tomorrow here on Maritime Radio. But of course, straight after me from 1 till 4 sees the return of Jack Mooney with a big show. He's going to be turning back time at 3 o'clock. Of course, we've got the Saturday sing-along and we've got the brand new Maritime Radio pick of the week. That's Jack Mooney with a big show straight after me from 1 here today on Maritime Radio. Don't forget, 7 o'clock tonight sees the return of the Power Playlist with Tom and Matty, an absolute banger of a show. The award-winning Power Playlist, should I say. Also as well, don't forget, at 8 o'clock, Ollie Mack returns with the Ollie Mack Radio Show, the best R&B, blues, souls, gospel and basically music on Maritime Radio. And at 9 o'clock, we head back to the 90s again here on your local for North West Kent and South East London. Don't forget, tomorrow morning, Greenwich Breakfast is back from 8. I return Tuesday night with a Jog On Radio Show from 7. Can I just say thanks for all the texts and messages. You've been a blast as usual. Do me a favour. Stay safe. Do as you're told. Keep well in the sun. And if you keep your tongue out, I'll see you at playtime. Going to leave you with this absolute banger from the Isley Brothers. Love the one you're with. Jack's next. Ta-da.

0: The decade that brought us Oasis and Blur, the Spice Girls and Cool Britannia. Back to the 90s. 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
12: From the Maritime Radio News team, I'm Constanza De Mello. A man has been jailed for at least 35 years after shooting dead a 15-year-old boy during a family music festival. 25-year-old Adiraman Bumzo was sentenced at Woolwich Crown Court after being found guilty of murdering Rene Graham in West London. The judge described the killing as callous and cold-blooded, saying the gunman showed no remorse. He was also convicted of attempted murder after chasing another man before his gun jammed. Three people escaped after a fire broke out at a maisonette in Woolwich early yesterday morning. Six fire engines and around 40 firefighters were called to Nightingale Vale shortly after 5 o'clock. Two people were taken to hospital after being treated at the scene. The fire damaged most of the sixth floor of the property and the cause is now under investigation. And finally, Greenwich Council is expanding its electric vehicle charging trial after strong demand from residents. Subject to cabinet approval, up to 75 households without driveways will be able to install special charging tunnels across pavements, making it safer and cheaper to charge electric cars at home. The council says more than 160 residents applied to join the scheme, which was originally planned for just 50 households. And there is more local news on the Maritime Radio website and app.
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12: Sunny spells are expected today with temperatures reaching around 27 degrees. UV levels will be high, so don't forget the sunscreen. Tonight will stay clear and mild. And tomorrow will be even warmer with plenty of sunshine and highs of around 30 degrees. And this sunny weather is set to stay with us for the next few days.
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It's the latest one from David Guetta and Bebe Rexha there with Sad Girls here on Maritime Radio. Hello, good afternoon. It is the big show. And it's Jack here. Keep you company all the way until

Maritime Radio. Pretty sunny today. Highs around 30 degrees Celsius across southeast London, northwest Kent. And hopefully we've got the soundtrack to keep your Saturday moving. Lenny Kravitz to play, but first back to 91 now with this Amy Grant's Baby Baby here on Maritime Radio.

Lenny Kravitz, Fly Away here on Maritime Radio. Well, maybe Taylor Swift and her brand new husband, Travis Kalise, will be doing exactly that after they have officially been married in a ceremony officiated by Adam Sandler. Very nice indeed. Was he Happy Gilmore? Not sure about that. But anyway, they went and basically tied the knot in New York's Madison Square Garden in the star-studded ceremony, and lots of people rocked up as well. The pair wore Christian Dior, and Swift's publicist says they did not have bridesmaids or groomsmen, but Taylor Swift's brother, Austin Swift, served as her man of honour, and Jason Kelce, Travis's brother, was also his best man. It was a bit of a star-studded event, very private as well, but a little bit later on, folks saw around the arena that the signs had turned a bit of a lavender colour, saying just and T married, and a bit of a play on Taylor and Travis's names. Well, congratulations to them. Don't worry though, because the wedding of the year is going to be happening in under a month's time. Find out who a little bit later on.

0: Taylor Swift, Lavender Haze here on Maritime Radio. It's the big show. Jack, keep you company until 4 o'clock. We've got our brand new Pick of the Week on the way. Also music from Alex Warren as well as latest one to play. But first, let's get your latest if you're out and about this afternoon.
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0: Pretty long delays at the moment over at the Dartford Tunnel. It seems to be backing up just past Junction 2 there, all the way up to Junction 3 at Swanley, so do take care if you're heading in that direction. Elsewhere, though, there's those ongoing roadworks over on Bexley Road, eastbound, just by Lone Pit Road, up to Bexley Road there. That's still ongoing. Footscray Road in New Eltham, and both directions, that's currently closed between Barmail Road and the Footscray Rugby Club. The bus routes 160, 233, 314 and the 321 are all on diversion there. It's also affecting Cambridge Green to Southwood Road as well. The Green and Sid Cup, there's also closed in both directions by Church Avenue. It's happening until the 30th of August, causing a few problems through there. On public transport today, there are minor delays currently on the Bakerloo line. Park closure on the District and DLR this weekend. Tan closure on the Hammersmith City line as well. Reduced service on the Lioness 9 today. Minor delays on the Met line and severe delays on the Piccadilly line as well at the moment. And looking on the riverboat services, there is only one riverboat servicing due to technical issues with the other ferry.
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0: It's Maritime Radio, brand new music from Alex Warren there. That is Passenger. Right now, though, it has gone 1:30 and it's now time for our brand new pick of the week. And this week's pick of the week is Dance by Slater. After becoming a cult following online, 2026 has become her breakthrough year. The track has exploded across TikTok, Instagram reels, soundtracking thousands of videos and helping introduce her to a whole new audience. It also featured on her chart-topping album Worst Girl in America, which has become the highest release of her career. So here it is.
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0: Oh yes, you'll recognise the tune straight away. 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

Ranking Pick of the Week, Slater Dance here on Maritime Radio, and you'll be hearing that throughout the daytime output right here on Maritime Radio. Coming up then, we're going to be telling you about one of the events our sister station is doing this weekend, and of course we've got more great music on the way. How about this first, from NSYNC? You're

0: NSYNC, I Want You Back from 1997 here on Maritime Radio. Quick reminder, back to the 90s, back to night from 9 o'clock right here on Maritime Radio. Looking forward to that one a little bit later on this evening. In the meantime, though, music on the way from Sabrina Carpenter, also back to the 80s with NXS and Foxes lined up very shortly.
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H2O and Platinum there. What's it going to be from 2008 here on Maritime Radio? Well, there's a couple of events happening over in Sidcup. The Sidcup Fringe Festival is happening today all the way until around about 6 o'clock. It's got a fantastic lineup there. It's over at the Rose Bruford College, Sidcup DA15 9DF. It's free entry over there until 6 o'clock. And there is the WI Summer Fete that's happening between 11 and 2 over at Hurst Community Centre. That's happening, of course, until 2. So yeah, you've got a little bit of time, not too long though. But if you're nearby, might as well pop in if you're heading past that area a little bit later on. It's Maritime Radio. It's Jack here for a Saturday afternoon, and this is The Big Show.

0: It's Sabrina Carpenter. When did you get so hot here on Maritime Radio? Well, if you are heading down into Kent today, maybe towards the coast, well, if you head to, of course, the Kent County Show, our sister station, Made in Kent Radio, is over there live from the show. And I will be down there myself representing, of course, the Maritime Radio family down there looking at what happens as well. So, of course, there's still tickets available. Find out more details on our website, maritimeradio.co.uk. And if you're heading down there tomorrow, I look forward to seeing you there. In the meantime, though, stay with us though here on the big show on Maritime Radio. Muse on the way from Casey and the Sunshine Band. Also, DJ Snake and Justin Bieber on the way next.
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2: FIFA says England's World Cup last 16 match against Mexico will kick off as planned. Lucy Gorman-Lee can tell us more.
3: There have been speculation the game could be brought forward because of forecast storms in Mexico City, but that's now been ruled out. FIFA says the match remains scheduled for 1am UK time on Monday while continuing to monitor conditions. Pubs across England will be allowed to stay open until 5am under temporary licensing rules.
2: The funeral for Iran's late supreme leader Ayatollah Ali Khamenei is underway. It's months after an airstrike killed him at the start of the war with the US and Israel. Former Health Secretary Wes Streeting says NHS leaders who refuse to give evidence to the Nottingham Maternity Review should be summoned before Parliament. The inquiry found hundreds of mothers and babies suffered avoidable harm or died because of systemic failures. And a collection of antique silver items found by chance in a family's attic have fetched almost 60 grand at auction. From Radio News Hub, I'm Grace McIntosh.
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5: Sunny spells are expected today with temperatures reaching around 27 degrees. UV levels will be high, so don't forget the sunscreen. Tonight will stay clear and mild, and tomorrow will be even warmer with plenty of sunshine and highs of around 30 degrees. And this sunny weather is set to stay with us for the next few days.
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Dark Summer here on Maritime Radio. Well, summer has definitely started, hasn't it? It has indeed. Welcome on to the second hour then, just coming up to 2:10. It's Jack here, keeping company all the way until 4 o'clock here on the big show from Maritime Radio. And this hour, we're looking for the Saturday sing-along, your track, or your choice of track for everybody to sing along to. We'll love to do that on the way a little bit later on. Here on Maritime Radio. Also, keep an eye on what's happening in terms of the weather and the football. I believe that I was wrong what I said in the last hour. Apparently, the football has been moved back to its original time. So the early hours of Monday morning, UK time.

0: That's Give It Up here on Maritime Radio. World Cup action continues today. We've already had Colombia versus Ghana. That happened at Kansas City early hours of this morning. At 6 o'clock tonight, Canada versus Morocco over in Houston, Texas. And at 10 o'clock, Paraguay versus France over in Philadelphia. Now, tomorrow, it's been a bit of a move around. Tomorrow, Brazil versus Norway. That's happening over in New Jersey. And on early hours of Monday morning, Mexico versus Spain in Mexico City. England's match is technically early on Monday morning, but overnight on Sunday. And on the evening, Monday evening, Portugal versus Spain over in Dallas, Texas. So we'll have to see what's happening over there. And the Nations Championships are still ongoing this weekend. And of course, the tennis over at Wimbledon, day 6 and day 7, all available to watch at the moment. The cricket is happening. The Tour de France is happening, stage 1, stage 2 this weekend as well. And over on the Formula 1, that's happening at Silverstone this weekend. It's all go. It's a summer of sport, isn't it, in the United Kingdom? We can't keep up with it. Really can't. Anyway, Maritime Radio, if you're out and about this afternoon, let's get your latest.
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0: Pretty long delays at the moment over at the Dartford Tunnel. It seems to be backing up just past Junction 2 there, all the way up to Junction 3 at Swanley, so do take care if you're heading in that direction. Elsewhere, though, there's those ongoing roadworks over on Bexley Road, eastbound, just by Lone Pit Road, up to Bexley Road there. That's still ongoing. Footscray Road in New Eltham, and both directions, that's currently closed between Barmail Road and the Footscray Rugby Club. The bus routes 160, 233, 314 and the 321 are all on diversion there. It's also affecting Cambridge Green to Southwood Road as well. The Green and Sidcup, there's also closed in both directions by Church Avenue. It's happening until the 30th of August, causing a few problems through there. On public transport today, there are minor delays currently on the Bakerloo line, park closure on the District and DLR this weekend, tank closure on the Hammersmith City line as well, reduced service on the Lioness 9 today. Minor delays on the Met line and severe delays on the Piccadilly line as well at the moment. And looking on the riverboat services, there is only one riverboat servicing due to technical issues with the other ferry.
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Maritime Radio, that of course, Britney Spears, Hit Me Baby One More Time from the 90s. And right now though, is that time of the week where we do... Well, you choose a track for everybody to sing along to. Hello to William over there and Bexley Heath. Say hi, Jack. Got a lot of people messaging me recently about what I'm doing in my life. Lots of criticism. And it just reminds me of an excellent 80s track. So I'd like you to play this for all of those people reaching out to me at the moment. Okay, thanks, William. Well, here it is then. Today's

Alexander O'Neill there, Criticised from 1987. Many thanks then to William Over and Betsy Heath for choosing that one. And if you want to choose a track for everybody to sing along to here on Maritime Radio next Saturday, then do so. Hello at maritimeradio.co.uk, or you can message us on WhatsApp 07716 432 711. We definitely do receive WhatsApps and messages, and we do read them as well. So go ahead, if you haven't done it yet, send us a message. Go on, I dare you.

0: Justin Timberlake, Cry Me a River, Maritime Radio for a Saturday afternoon. I have to say a big hello to Peter, tuned in this afternoon. I hope you're doing well. Track for you on the way. Awesome music from Gwen Stefani and S Club 7.
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7. Of course, back to the 90s, back to night here on Maritime Radio. But it is day 185 of the year. There's 180 days left until the end of the year. And today is Alice in Wonderland Day, Caribbean Community Day, Caesar Salad Day, and of course, American Independence Day. You're, well, you know, if you were born today, your star sign is a Cancer, and your birthstone is a ruby. Well, I never indeed. So, yeah, American Independence Day is the 4th of July. I'm sure I'll find a song later to celebrate that in the next hour of the show. But between now and then, on the way shortly, our local news from our newsroom and also Turn Back Time. But what are you waiting for?

0: It's Gwen Stefani. What are you waiting for here on Maritime Radio? Right then, stay with us. On the way very shortly is Tambat Time, our latest local news, which is on the way next.
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7: From the Maritime Radio News team, I'm Constanza De Mello. A man has been jailed for at least 35 years after shooting dead a 15-year-old boy during a family music festival. 25-year-old Adiraman Bumzo was sentenced at Woolwich Crown Court after being found guilty of murdering Rene Graham in West London. The judge described the killing as callous and cold-blooded, saying the gunman showed no remorse. He was also convicted of attempted murder after chasing another man before his gun jammed. Three people escaped after a fire broke out at a maisonette in Woolwich early yesterday morning. Six fire engines and around 40 firefighters were called to Nightingale Vale shortly after 5 o'clock. Two people were taken to hospital after being treated at the scene. The fire damaged most of the sixth floor of the property and the cause is now under investigation. And finally, Greenwich Council is expanding its electric vehicle charging trial after strong demand from residents. Subject to cabinet approval, up to 75 households without driveways will be able to install special charging channels across pavements, making it safer and cheaper to charge electric cars at home. The council says more than 160 residents applied to join the scheme, which was originally planned for just 50 households. And there is more local news on the Maritime Radio website and app.
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7: Sunny spells are expected today with temperatures reaching around 27 degrees. UV levels will be high, so don't forget the sunscreen. Tonight will stay clear and mild. And tomorrow will be even warmer with plenty of sunshine and highs of around 30 degrees. and this sunny weather is set to stay with us for the next few days.
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8: If I could turn back time.
0: Thank you very much indeed. Hello, welcome along. It's just gone 3 o'clock and that means it's time to wind the clock back to a particular year. And all you have to do is guess which year we're featuring this afternoon. Four tracks, a few clues as well. You can play along 07716432711 on the WhatsApp number. 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Right then, let's get ready for another edition of Turn Back Time.

0: Your Toy here on Maritime Radio. One of the tracks that she did release, but it's not a well popular track, so I thought that would be a little bit of a red herring. To kick off, of course, Time Out Time for a Saturday afternoon. It was from the year where Facebook became Britain's biggest social network. Twitter also exploded in popularity as celebrities, sports stars and news organisations embraced it. Avatar became the biggest film of the year, and The X Factor remained the UK's biggest TV show, with Joe McAndrew winning the competition. But which year are we featuring this afternoon? Do let us know on the text number 07716 432 711 on WhatsApp, or tap the Maritime Radio app and send us a message on there.
1: Black dress.

303, Don't Trust Me, here on Maritime Radio from our featured year. But which year are we featuring this afternoon right here? Well, the cost of living and UK wage salary during this year. The average annual salary was £25,000. The average house price was £157,000. A pint of beer would have set you back £3. A litre of petrol, £1.05. Loaf of bread, £1. And a cinema ticket, £6. And popular baby names for girls at 5, Sophie, 4, Emily, 3, Chloe, 2, Ruby, and 1, Olivia. And for boys, 5, Charlie, 4, Alfie, 3, Harry, 2, Jack, and 1, Oliver. And, of course, the Prime Minister during this year was Gordon Brown. But which year are we featuring this afternoon here on Turn Back Time from Maritime Radio? Do let us know.

with Down here on Maritime Radio from our featured year. It was the year that her audition on the Britain's Got Talent became one of the very, very first viral YouTube videos watched by millions. Of course, Susan Boyle. It was also the year of these H1N1 swine flu outbreak that spread across the country, and the NHS launched a dedicated swine flu service and vaccination program. It was Tamiflu, wasn't it, that gave kids at school, because I was one of them who got that. MPs expenses scandal, one of the biggest stories of the decade, where thousands of MPs expense claims were published, leading to resignations, repayments and major reforms in Parliament. And Britain have entered its deepest recession since the Second World War, with rising unemployment and struggling businesses dominated the headlines. But which year are we featuring this afternoon here on Tam?

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2: If I could turn back time.
1: Yay, the buttons work. Hello to Neil over there, who said, hi Jack, I think it's 2008, is that right? Oh, sorry about that. Hello to Christopher and Maxine, they've said 2010. Oh, no, no, no. No, no, no, sorry. But hello to Jackie, also to Nathan and Carol and Alex. They've all said 2009. Is that right, computer? Oh, well done. What big pat on the back to you. Well, if you enjoyed that, we'll be back this time next week. Another edition of Time.

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Becky Hill and Shift Key there with Better Off Without You here on Maritime Radio. Well, the Kate County show is on. That's happening this weekend, and our sister station, Made in Kent Radio, will be live over there at the Detling Showground. The tickets available if you fancy heading out of Southeast London tomorrow to go and see what's happening over there.

0: It's Charlie Puth from Maritime Radio with Kenny G there. That is Cry on the Big Show all the way until 4 o'clock. Stay with us though. More great music on the way from the likes of Shane Codd and Brian Christopher. Also a lovely one from the 90s. And we've got Stargate with Sia and Pink all lined up.
1: Stay right there. More music next. 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
1: A few questions that I need to know. 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

From 1997, All Saints Never Ever here on Maritime Radio for a Saturday afternoon. And tomorrow, there will be Sunday music over at Eltham Palace and Gardens. There's also the usual Sunday quiz night over at Woolwich Works. 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

0: Shane Carter and Brian Christopher there. Feels so good here on Maritime Radio. That's it for the big show this weekend.
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11: FIFA says England's World Cup last 16 match against Mexico will kick off as planned. Lucy Gormanley can tell us more.
12: There's been speculation the game could be brought forward because of forecast storms in Mexico City, but that's now been ruled out. FIFA says the match remains scheduled for 1 a.m. UK time on Monday while continuing to monitor conditions. Pubs across England will be allowed to stay open until 5 a.m. under temporary licensing rules.
11: The funeral for Iran's late supreme leader Ayatollah Ali Khamenei is underway. It's months after an airstrike killed him at the start of the war with the US and Israel. Former Health Secretary Wes Streeting says NHS leaders who refuse to give evidence to the Nottingham Maternity Review should be summoned before Parliament. The inquiry found hundreds of mothers and babies suffered avoidable harm or died because of systemic failures. And a collection of antique silver items found by chance in a family's attic have fetched almost 60 grand at auction. From Radio News Hub, I'm Grace McIntosh.
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14: Sunny spells are expected today with temperatures reaching around 27 degrees. UV levels will be high, so don't forget the sunscreen. Tonight will stay clear and mild, and tomorrow will be even warmer with plenty of sunshine and highs of around 30 degrees. And this sunny weather is set to stay with us for the next few days.
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7: The Norwich Disease Foundation was founded in 2016 by a group of parents who each had a child with Norwich disease. Norwich disease is an ultra-rare condition and causes mainly boys to be born blind with progressive hearing loss. 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Back in 2016, there was no reliable information on Norwich disease, no support groups and no research. We are run entirely by volunteers and now have a community who are in touch with each other. They support each other through sharing information and experiences, and we have pioneering research going on at Great Ormond Street Hospital, which is working towards finding a treatment for the devastating hearing loss.
8: Hiya, I'm Josh. I'm a 16-year-old that lives with Nori. Part of my condition includes blindness and hearing impairment. However, this varies significantly from person to person. We are a charity with the eventual goal of slowing and preventing the hearing loss in Norrie disease patients. However, this will be in the far future. In the meantime, any little help we can receive from you to make this goal possible and to give Norrie patients a better life would mean the world to us. To do this, please go to maritimeradio.co.uk and click the link, which will send you directly to our website. Thank you so much for listening, and again, anything that you can give would mean the absolute world to us.
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11: From the Maritime Radio News team, I'm Constanza De Mello. A man has been jailed for at least 35 years after shooting dead a 15-year-old boy during a family music festival. 25-year-old Adiraman Boumzo was sentenced at Woolwich Crown Court after being found guilty of murdering Rene Graham in West London. The judge described the killing as callous and cold-blooded, saying the gunman showed no remorse. He was also convicted of attempted murder after chasing another man before his gun jammed. Three people escaped after a fire broke out at a maisonette in Woolwich early yesterday morning. Six fire engines and around 40 firefighters were called to Nightingale Vale shortly after 5 o'clock. Two people were taken to hospital after being treated at the scene. The fire damaged most of the sixth floor of the property and the cause is now under investigation. And finally, Greenwich Council is expanding its electric vehicle charging trial after strong demand from residents. Subject to cabinet approval, up to 75 households without driveways will be able to install special charging channels across pavements, making it safer and cheaper to charge electric cars at home. The council says more than 160 residents applied to join the scheme, which was originally planned for just 50 households. And there is more local news on the Maritime Radio website and app.
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11: Sunny spells are expected today with temperatures reaching around 27 degrees. UV levels will be high, so don't forget the sunscreen. Tonight will stay clear and mild. And tomorrow will be even warmer with plenty of sunshine and highs of around 30 degrees. And this sunny weather is set to stay with us for the next few days.
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2: Leaky taps, blocked drains, burst pipes at midnight? 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
7: England's World Cup last 16 match against Mexico will kick off as planned. Despite concerns about stormy weather in Mexico City, FIFA says the game will stay in its scheduled slot whilst it continues to monitor conditions. England midfielder Morgan Rogers says his side are prepared.
8: I think we'll be ready regardless of the time. Earlier probably the better, because you want to play it and get it. I think if we're enough about thinking about what's going to happen and you just want to play the game, it's always the way, the build-up and that. So yeah, we're looking forward to it whatever the time is, and we'll be ready.
7: A man has been charged with the rape of a 16-year-old girl in Glasgow. It's alleged that she was attacked on the evening of June 26th as she walked through Springburn Park. Police have confirmed that a 36-year-old man has now been arrested and charged in connection with the incident. He's due at Glasgow Sheriff Court on Monday. And Southern Waters announced a hosepipe ban ahead of next week's expected heatwave. Temperatures in some parts of the UK are expected to hit up to 34 Celsius. That's the latest from Radio News Hub. I'm Nathan Beresford.
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7: Cloud and patchy rain across the north, but largely dry elsewhere, with clear spells and some light showers. It's a mild night for most, with temperatures dropping as low as 13 Celsius.
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Yes, welcome to another edition of Transatlantic Tapes here on Maritime Radio with me, Nicola Holly-Jones, broadcasting live from New York. Hello to London, hello to New York, hello to anywhere else you might be listening to us from. I hope you're having a good weekend so far. Just there you heard Desert Sessions, fronted by Mike Kerr of Royal Blood for that tune. That was Crucifier. Before that, you heard Red Hot Chili Peppers with Can't Stop to kick things off. And yes, once again, a beautiful day here in New York, and I have moved again as well, so I am in another apartment, slightly less noisy than the previous couple, so yeah, you won't hear the ambient noises of the New York outdoors, but yeah, I'm with you for an hour as usual, fortnightly or bi-weekly as we say over here, and yeah, bringing you a mix of tunes. We've got some new music on the way by Muse, in fact that's what I'm going to play for you next, but also got some familiar favourites too, but also I love to hear from you, so do get in touch. You can get involved in the show as always via our app. If you download that, if you haven't already got that yet, there you can send me pictures, you can voice note me, yeah, you can just text me, yeah, let me know what you're up to, where you're listening to the show from, what plans you've got over the weekend, are you looking forward to the World Cup, of course the game for England tomorrow. Yeah, just let me know if there's anything you want to hear. Yeah, always love to hear from you. But yes, as mentioned, I'm going to play you the brand new one by Muse now. Their brand new album, The Wow Signal, has just gone into the top of the UK album charts, and here they are with the lead single from it. This is Cryogen.

the boys are Muse there, who will be performing at the O2 down the road from Maritime Radio's headquarters on the 15th and the 16th of November. And they'll also be stateside between the 22nd and 29th of June, performing at various venues across New Jersey and New York. If you're new to Transatlantic Tapes, this is a show presented by a former member of the Greenwich community, now living in New York. And so, for 1 hour, I play a mix of stateside and UK artists, sprinkling a little bit of rest of the world as well. But, yeah, that is the idea of the show, sort of blending my two homes. And with that, I'm going to play New York Legends at the Strokes from 2006. Here they are with You Only Live Once.

to the 60s there with The Who, I Can't Explain. I'm going to play that one for Tony, a loyal listener from Eltham. A very good evening to you. And now time for some more new music. And this is the latest one by Blossoms. It's in fact part of our A-list here at Maritime. And taken from their forthcoming album, The Wedding Cake, due for release on October 2nd. Title comes from the nickname of the venue that Tom Ogden, the frontman of the band, got married. He got married, I think it was last year or the year before, at Stockport Town Hall, and the nickname for that venue is The Wedding Cake. And so the songs from The Wedding Cake has been inspired by that. So but this is the brand new one from them, and I'm enjoying this. I heard it just a couple of days ago, though it was released earlier last month. And once again, the boys producing another banger, I think. So here they are with Meet Me in Love.

Yes, Talking Heads there, Sugar on My Tongue. Before that, Vampire Weekend with Diane Young. And yeah, I just wanted to play for you a double dose of New York. I have been leaning into New York this evening, haven't I? Yeah, another couple there to squeeze in. I will try and balance it out at some point as well, maybe interject some UK artists through the tail end of the show. But we're going to keep it stateside, actually, because two people were actually in town getting married yesterday. Yeah, in case you've been living under a rock, yes, Travis Kelce and Taylor Swift officially married. That took place at Madison Square Garden. Star-studded affair. I think every celebrity on the planet seemed to be there. I wasn't in that area, so I didn't catch a glimpse of anything. But of course, yeah, it's a big weekend just generally over here, because we've had Taylor Swift's wedding yesterday, which has been named the Royal Wedding, or the US Royal Wedding. And then, of course, today, Independence Day, and it's 250 years since America was discovered. So, there's lots of celebrations taking place in the city over the weekend. And yeah, my first Independence Day stateside, which is very interesting indeed. But yeah, we're going to continue now with some Taylor Swift, in fact, and this from her 2024 album Midnights. Here she is with Lavender Haze.

Glass Animals there with Life Itself, and as promised, as we head towards the end of the show, I am going to keep it in the UK. I'm going to fly over to Northern Ireland next, from 2011, to the boys of Two Door Cinema Club of Northern Ireland, who will actually be in town playing Madison Square Garden on September 27th. Here they are with What You Know.

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I like them Spanish girls. I like them Italian girls. I like the French girls. And I like Scandinavian girls. I like them tall girls. I like them short girls. 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I like them blonde hair girls. I like them big girls. I like them skinny girls.

Calvin Harris there with the girls. And speaking of girls, a couple of mentions. Hello to Pooja listening in from Times Square. Always lovely to have your listening ears. And a very good afternoon to Caitlin down in Hudson Yards today. Yes, so thank you so much for joining me. And we're going to continue to up the ante now with the Chemical Brothers. And here they are with Go.

Disclosure and Aluna George there with White Noise, and that's almost it from me. Thank you so much for joining me this Saturday afternoon here in New York. Wishing you a wonderful rest of your weekend. You can catch me here in 2 weeks' time, same place, Maritime Radio, Saturday from 6 p.m. in the UK, 1 p.m. here in New York. And to play us out, inspired by my day at the beach yesterday, because we got a federal holiday for it being Independence Day today. So I did spend my Friday down on Brighton Beach, in fact, in Brooklyn. And I found myself caught up in one of these. This is Darude with Sandstorm.

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7: England's World Cup last 16 clash against Mexico will kick off at the scheduled time of 1 a.m. in the early hours of Monday morning. Many fans of the Three Lions are worried about how the players will cope with the higher altitude in Mexico, but these fans don't think it'll be a problem.
8: The altitude hadn't affected us. We've been drinking, so it hadn't affected us in any way at all. So you've got to think the players are fit. They're fit, lads. They play all over Europe, so you'd think they'd be all right.
7: Another heat wave is on the way, with temperatures in parts of the UK hitting 34 Celsius. A week-long warning from health officials is in place across much of the country, with warnings that high temperatures over the coming days could cause a greater risk to life for vulnerable people. And thousands of activists have marched through London in the capital's LGBT Pride Parade. The Mayor of London, Sir Sadiq Khan, was amongst those at the front of the Pride in London march earlier. More than 35,000 people took part in the procession. That's the latest from Radio News Hub. I'm Nathan Beresford.
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7: Cloud and patchy rain across the north, but largely dry elsewhere, with clear spells and some light showers. It's a mild night for most, with temperatures dropping as low as 13 Celsius.
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13: It has just gone 7 p.m. at the weekend, and you are listening to the Power Playlist here on Maritime Radio and also Made in Kent Radio. We started on Made in Kent a couple of weeks back. So hello, if you're joining us for the first time this evening, this is the Power Playlist. My name is Tom Granville, and this is a show of new music and recommended music. We basically play an hour of all kinds of good stuff across all kinds of genres. Tonight we've got some indie rock, some heavy metal, electronic stuff, soul stuff, even some microtonal psychedelia. Can't even say it. Microtonal psychedelia. Delica. So that'd be interesting. So coming up on tonight's show, we will have all of that, plus a local gig roundup for all the shows you can look forward to over the next few weeks. We've got Music news, looking at Radiohead's theatrical crossover with Shakespeare, which is opening at the Barbican in London very soon. Also, for something old, something new this week, we're looking at Teed, the dance music producer who's just done a DJ Kicks album. And along the way, we'll have music from the likes of System of a Down, Laura Mish, Bonobo, Fleetwood Mac, loads of stuff. And if you are listening this evening and you want to get in touch with us about any music you've been enjoying recently, new music, any gig stories you've got to share with us, or you just want to say hello, then you can do. Just email us hellopowerplaylist@gmail.com and we'll do our best to get back to you and play your tracks out on the show. So we usually get started with a load of new music, and that is what we're going to do right now. On the way, we've got some Bonobo, but first of all, we're going to open the show with Death Cab for Cutie. This is a track off their new album, their 11th studio album, called I Built a Tower. And this track sort of moves away from their recent synthesizer sort of stuff that they've been focusing on recently. It's much more like their early 2000s sort of percussion and rhythmic stuff. And it's got a good name for the song. It's called Punching the Flowers.

That's the new one from Bonobo. It's called Me and You. And you were listening to the Power Playlist, an hour of new and recommended music. Before that, we had Death Cab for Cutie and Punching the Flowers. They're doing a show at the Troxy in East London in September. Also, they recently announced a show in Bexhill, which is an odd place for them to play, but I like it. Down by the Sea, amazing. And that Bonobo track we just heard there was his new one. Bonobo's great. He uses all kinds of soundscapes to sort of embellish his tracks. And actually, he takes a lot of analog field recordings that he captures during his global touring schedule. So then he sort of pumps it back into his music, which I quite like. Anyway, it's all about new music at the start of the show. As I was saying, we just had two brand new tracks, and we're going to have another three brand new tracks, three in a row, as we like to do at this point in the evening. So, what shall we do? In a moment, we're going to have some stuff from FKJ, which stands for French Kiwi Juice, which is another great name for a guy who makes a sort of cool electronic soul music. He's got a gig coming up as well in London. This is a new track called Soulmates. We're going to play that in a moment. We're also going to hear the new track from Corrupt FM, which are the sort of amazing satirical UK garage people who did People Just Do Nothing, the sort of mockumentary series. But in their own right, they are actually very good sort of DJs and MCs. They've come back with a new track called Feelings, featuring Cassius, which we're going to play in a moment. Makes a good mention of Cilla Black, which you don't hear much of in UK garage, so that's on the way. But before all of that, we are going to hear a track from, and let's see if I can say that correctly, it's Angine de Poitrine, which means angina in French, if you didn't know. They are the Quebec-based math rock duo, which if you're interested in sort of alternative music, I'm sure you've seen it by now. I'm not even going to try and describe it. Just go online and type in Angine de Poitrine. If you can't spell it, just start typing in Angine and it will come up. They wear these weird polka dot suits and masks. They have very long floppy noses. They loop everything. It's just a guy with a double-headed guitar bass thing and a drummer. And they loop it all, and it's all their clothes are all polka dot. It's really weird. They're from another planet, apparently. They've got their own language. They claim to be exactly 333 years old. Before I was a bit like, I'm not really sure about this. This seems like a gimmick, and I wasn't really engaging in it. And then I watched their Jules Holland performance.

Okay, I've just looked it up. It is Fabienne. That's how you say it. It's actually named after their manager. It's called Fabienne, but they put a K at the end of it. So it's Fabienne. I'm not very good at French.

That's a new one from Corrupt FM. The track is called Feeling. And Corrupt FM took a break from touring and recording recently, but this is their big return to music with a new EP, which is called it's all initials, and I've got to remember what it is. GDWDMA, which is Grindr Decided We're Doing Music Again. There you go. MC Grindr is the lead guy. The fans are hoping for like a new TV series, but I think it's just new music. But if you go on their social media, there's some very funny clips of them in character as their Brentford UK garage. Well, they're supposed to be failed DJs, but in the real world, they're actually very, very popular. So there you go. That was the last of our three in a row of brand new releases. And now we're going to move on to our local gig roundup, looking at the major shows and festivals hitting London and Kent over the next couple of weeks. And then we're going to play a couple of tracks that celebrate a few of the shows that are happening. In London, BTS are playing in Tottenham Hotspur Stadium for a massive two-night residency next week. So if you like your K-pop, then head over there. Also, pop icon Lily Allen has got her big live show, The O2, next week as well. She's been doing pretty well with that recently. And also, if you like your classical stuff, then Einaldi is playing in the O2 arena as well next week. Producer Sarah has just waved because she is going to go to that. She's got a box. How have you done that? Is it through work? Yeah, there you go. Well, she's got a box, so if you see her there, then stick your finger up in her box. Also, System of a Down are playing at Tottenham Hotspur Stadium on the 13th, which is pretty cool, and their live show is great. So we're going to play some System of a Down and Aerials in a minute to celebrate that. And looking at Kent, we've got loads of stuff as usual. The Margate Country Festival takes over the Oval Bandstand and Lawns on July the 11th. If you like a bit of country music, my friend Matty will be up for that, I'm sure. Also, a bit more K-pop. The Girly Pop and K-Pop Festival is hitting Dreamland in Margate as well next week. And then there's a running theme here of Fleetwood Mac. The Fleetwood Mac tribute act called Rumours of Fleetwood Mac are playing at Tunbridge Wells on the 15th and then in Folkestone on the 17th. And they're called Rumours of Fleetwood Mac. So I was going to make a joke being like, there's Rumours of Fleetwood Mac playing in Kent because Rumours of there you go. Anyway, I'm not going to make that awful joke, which I just did make. Instead, I'm going to play you some Fleetwood Mac in a moment to celebrate that. But first of all, let's go a bit heavier. This is System of a Down.

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0: Just gone 7:30 here on Maritime Radio and Made in Kent Radio, and you are listening to the Power Playlist with me, Tom Granville, an hour of new and recommended music. We just had our local gig roundup looking at all the big gigs taking place in the local area. That was Fleetwood Mac celebrating the Fleetwood Mac tribute act, which are touring around Kent currently. So check them out. You can't go wrong with a bit of Fleetwood Mac. And before that, we had System of a Down, which is kind of slightly heavier end of the guitar music spectrum.
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0: We're now going to do a bit of music news, and this week we are going to focus on Radiohead because Tom York has officially reworked the band's album Hail to the Thief, which came out in 2003, into a theatrical production of Hamlet by Shakespeare, which is when I first saw this. This was actually announced a couple of years ago. They did it in Manchester, and then they did it in Stratford at the Royal Shakespeare Company. And when I first saw it, I was like, oh, that's a weird combination. But it sort of works because of it's basically the musical score. It's not just the songs from the Radiohead album. It's like deconstructing it and sort of like using stems and bits and bobs, arranging it for an ensemble of actors and musicians to sort of soundtrack a production of Hamlet. It's had massively rave reviews, and it's transferring to the Barbican in London between October and January. Only just been announced. Tickets have just gone on sale. So get your tickets if you like a bit of Radiohead and Hamlet. I feel like the crossover there is quite clever, because people who like Radiohead are probably the sort of people that will go to the theatre and watch Shakespeare. But apparently it's quite a dark version of Hamlet, given that Radiohead are all about, you know, paranoia and like, you know, anti-capitalism and all this sort of thing. And Tom York actually said that the venue of the Barbican is perfect for this version of the play, because it's a brutalist space that provides an incredibly intense environment for the music and the version of Hamlet. So that'd be interesting. I actually don't know much about Hamlet, but we got tickets to go and see it because I do love Radiohead. So I need to swat up on my Hamlet. We did it at school, so I should know a bit about it. And hopefully it will be good. It's meant to be very dark, so we'll see. But I'm going to play a track off that album to celebrate the Hamlet Hail to the Thief shows taking place at the Barbican. Radiohead and Shakespeare. Radiohead featuring Shakespeare. So we're going to hear a bit of There There now, taken from the 2003 album. I remember when this was all over MTV2 for the year, and I watched this video about 100 times.

That sounds great on a warm weekend evening. That is Laura Mish and Soften. She's great. She's the sister of Tom Mish. She's a saxophonist and sort of a producer, vocalist as well. She builds her own custom synthesizer patches to process her saxophone through live on stage. She's great. That is her track Soften off of her new album. Before that was Radiohead and They're There. And this is the Power Playlist. We're almost out of time this evening. Still got a little bit of time left though to squeeze in one more feature. We're going to do something old, something new, which we like to do on the show. And the title's in the name, really, what we do. We take an old track and then we stick it right next to a new track of the same artist, and that's it. There you go. Didn't sell that very well. But this week we're focusing on Teed, which is short for Totally Enormous Extinct Dinosaurs, but I think he's just called Teed these days. He's a British electronic producer, been around since the early 2010s. And so for something old, we're going to play his track Garden, which was one of the ones that sort of made him a fairly big deal. And it sort of combines his sort of fragile vocal performance with this really sort of analog house stuff. It's got these really nice analog bouncy synthesizers, which I really like, off his debut album, which is called Trouble. So that's back from 2012. And then for something new, we're going to take a brand new track of his, which came out literally the other day. It's off his DJ Kicks album, which is a sort of famous remix album that DJs are asked to do. And Teed just did a version and released that. And it's actually a cover of Casey and the Sunshine Band. It's Please Don't Go, so you might even recognize it. And it's a nice sort of electronic sunset sort of reworking. I read that recently he actually moved from London to California, sort of halfway through, well, not recently, halfway through the 2010s, so a decade ago. And his music has sort of become much more brighter and like has that sort of sunset sound to it. Dance music at sunset, that sort of sound. So we're going to have a bit of something old and then something new right now with Teed.

0: Please Don't Go by Totally Enormous Extinct Dinosaurs. Actually, no, he's not called that anymore. He's just called Teague. That's what he used to be called, but he's called himself Teague because I think he's probably fed up of saying that extremely long name. Anyway, that is tonight's Something Old, Something New, and that wraps up the show. I was going to make a joke saying, oh, Please Don't Go was the name of the song. Maybe you're saying, Please Don't Go, because it's the end of our show, but you may be saying, Please Go. So that's fine. Either way, we're done. Thanks for listening this evening. You can visit the website for a track list of what's been played on the show. You can get in touch with the show as well. Any new music you liked that you want to hear on the show, any gig stories you've got, just email us hellopowerplaylist@gmail.com. It'll be lovely to hear from you. And we'll be back again next week at 7 p.m. for more of the same. In fact, I've got the track list ready mostly for next week's show already because there's so many amazing new tracks coming out right now. So that's coming up next week and I'll see you very soon.
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10: 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What a great show we got coming up. We got Dan Greer, we got BJ the Chicago Kid, the Minutes out of Montgomery, Alabama, Bob Wills and his Texas Playboys. We got a whole load of really cool stuff to play for you. We're going to kick off tonight, Gil Scott-Heron, When You Are Who You Are.

1973, that was Gil Scott-Heron, and the album was Pieces of a Man, When You Are Who You Are. Well, we've got some new music here on the Ollie Mac Show this evening. This is straight out of Chicago. This is brand new from Alligator Records. The album is called Blue Collar. First time we played this artist on the Ollie Mac Show. Chris O'Leary, Live Baby Gators.

All right, that is a Saturday night track if ever there was. Chris O'Leary, live Baby Gators from the Blue Collar Record, which is just out now on Alligator. Pretty cool, eh? Well, Saturday night, everything's going to be all right. You are listening to the Ollie Mac Show here on Maritime Radio on the app. And listen again, we are going to play a new artist again to me, Dan Greer of Beale Street Soul Man, the songwriter, fantastic songwriter, along with George Jackson and Chips Moman and Dan Penn, all those folks. He was one of the architects of the golden era of Memphis soul. He was born in Holly Springs, Mississippi. He moved to Memphis with his mother in the early 1950s, and he lived very, very close to the thriving musical scene on Beale Street, and this is how it all began. So we're going to play Dan Greer here. This track is called Thanks to You, Girl.

Oh man, I really love that record. The groove is so cool. It makes me feel good. Thanks to you, girl, from the Beale Street Soul Man, Dan Greer. Well, I'm going to play something really cool next. This is the first time I've played this artist on the Ollie Mac Show. I ran into him at Royal Studios in Memphis. I was flying in for a session a couple of years back, 2024 maybe, and there was a record listening party at Royal, and I went along to hear some of this record, hear about the making of it, and I got to meet the main man afterwards, and he was so lovely and so kind, and I've been a real big fan since. The album's called Gravy. It came out in

Oh man, you can call me soft if you like, but that piece of music always brings a tear to my eye. BJ the Chicago Kid, Gravy was the record. It brings together so much coolness out of soul and modern music all intersecting. I really, really recommend listening to that. Makes me feel good. Well, we're gonna switch it up a little now. We're gonna go to Syl Johnson, the High Records recording artist. This is from a compilation of his very best tracks called Take Me to the River. I think this was originally on Total Explosion, which was one of the seminal soul records of the mid-1970s. This track, Bustin' Up or Bustin' Out.

Man, Syl Johnson, Busting Up or Busting Out. That's a hard, hard record. What a groove, what a sound. That band sounds absolutely magnificent. Well, yes, you are listening to the Ollie Mac Show here on Maritime Radio on the app. And listen again, I'm having a good time. Man, we got some great records we've played in the first half. We've had Gil Scott-Heron, new music on Alligator Records, Live Baby Gators from Chris O'Leary, Memphis Soul Man Dan Greer, BJ the Chicago Kid, and we're going to have one more track in a minute before we have the commercial break. In the second half, more new music out of Seattle, Washington. We got the King, BB King, the global ambassador of the blues. We've got something real special from Bob Wills and his Texas Playboys, and we've got a couple of other things. I'm going to keep them a secret until we wrap up and we get to the second half. So whatever you do, open up a cold one, make another cup of tea, but you got to come back because we've got more awesomeness in the second half. Before we go, we've got a rarity, something pretty rare, pretty cool. A band called The Minutes. The Minutes were from Montgomery, Alabama. They were a three-girl vocal group and they only released three singles ever on the Sounds of Memphis label. And we're going to play one of their tracks. It's called Natural Reaction. We will see in the second half, folks. Don't go away. We'll be back after this track and the commercial break.

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7: Yeah, welcome back to the second half of the Ollie Mack Show here on Maritime Radio on the app. And listen again, the Mack is back. The Mack is back for another half hour of awesome blues soul and a little gospel. I'm going to tease you with that, but I'm not going to tell you what it is until we get there. First up there, we got some brand new music out of Seattle, Washington. This band was formed in 2015, the Del Von Lamar Organ Trio with Chicken Leg.

That is so cool. The Del Von Lamar Organ Trio, Chicken Leg, out of Seattle, Washington. Sure sounds good. I love, love, love the groove on that. Well, we're going to go to the global ambassador, the King of the Blues, from his More B.B. King record. This is B.B. King, Bad Case of Love.

BB King, A Bad Case of Love from More BB King, one of the early original albums that he put out. Really, really great. It sounds so good. Well, I've got something really cool for you. Texas Swing. You don't often hear Texas Swing these days. Real old school. This is from the Essential Bob Wills, 1935 to 1947. Bob Wills and his Texas Playboys, Home in San Antone.

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0: No.
1: Haven't got a thing to call my own. Though I'm out of money, I'm a millionaire.
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1: There's a sweet somebody by the Alamo. 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And we'll buy a high chair
0: in
1: a year or so for our little home in San Antonio.
2: Bob Wills and his Texas Playboys. Oh, I love the vocal on that and the way he does that. Oh, yeah. That's so cool. Yeah, man, we're going to play some more of them on a future show. They did get together in the 1970s and play again. They hadn't played together for a number of years, and they cut an album which is almost a near-carbon copy of all of those original tracks. It's quite extraordinary. I'm going to find that and I'm going to play that for you. Are you ready for a little Howling Wolf? We got the House Rockin' Boogie.

You know I'm just out of California. I'm on my way to Chicago. The peoples have never seen the Wolfpack.

wouldn't want to live nowhere else in America.

old.

The Great Howling Wolf from the Sings the Blues LP. That was House Rockin' Boogie. Well, yes, you are listening to the Ollie Mac Show here on Maritime Radio on the app and listen again. We're going to play some Johnny Guitar Watson now. Now, if you're not familiar with Johnny Guitar Watson, I'm going to read a little bit out about who he was and his music. Reinvention could easily have been Johnny Guitar Watson's middle name, it says here. Following his innovative 1954 instrumental Space Guitar, which we've got to go find that. He scored top 10 R&B hits like those Lonely, Lonely Nights, 1962's Cutting In, and 1967's Mercy, Mercy, Mercy. But by the 1970s, Watson had completely changed his image to that of a charismatic funkster. Yeah, I love that. Charismatic funkster. Enjoying more popularity than ever with his down and dirty R&B smashes, A Real Mother For You, his 1978 version of Gangster of Love, and this, one of my favourite tracks, Superman Lover. Yeah.

Johnny Guitar Watson. That is so, so cool. Superman lover. What a great artist he was. We're going to play some more Johnny Guitar Watson. We're going to go find that space guitar from 1954 because it sounds like it's going to be pretty cool. Well, you have been listening to the Ollie Mac Show here on Maritime Radio on the app. And listen again. What a show it's been. We've had Gil Scott-Heron, new music from Chris O'Leary and the Delvon Lamar Organ Trio. Two singles there. Memphis soul songwriting legend Dan Greer, Syl Johnson, rarities from the Minutes out of Montgomery, Alabama, and BJ the Chicago Kid. We've had Bob Wills with some real Texas swing, Johnny Guitar Watson, of course, and some Howling Wolf. That has been pretty, pretty cool. I've had a great time tonight. Next week, of course, is the football, but we will be back the Saturday after. And thank you so much for listening. I have a real good time putting together these shows, and it's a real delight to go and dig into my record collection and bring what I have for you. I've got one more for you right now. This is, well, of course, Little Richard is the artist. Normally you would think of Tutti Frutti and What Bamaloobam and all that kind of stuff, Lucille. But in the 1960s, he released a number of gospel albums, pure gospel albums. And this was one of the first ones. It came from 1960 itself. The record was Pray Along. The song is Precious Lord. It was originally written by Thomas Dolcey, the godfather of gospel music. But the music itself comes from another hymn, Maitland, by George Allen. So I'm going to leave you this week with this. It's quite a cool piece of music, and of course a very, very famous song. Thank you ever so much for listening. I will see you next time on the Ollie Mac Show. Thank you, Precious Lord.

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12: England's captain, Harry Kane, has urged fans to stay up for the team's game against Mexico after it was moved back to its original start time of 1 a.m. on Monday. He says he's hoping that the team reaching the World Cup quarter-finals will be enough to power people through the rest of the day. Max is a fan who travelled from London. He says he's hopeful.
13: If we can get through Mexico, I think we can get through anything. But I think people are underestimating not just the team of Mexico. I think it's a real tricky game. Yeah, I think if we can get through Mexico, then we can get through anything. But I think it's going to be really tricky.
12: Mourners in Iran have begun a days-long funeral for Iran's supreme leader Ayatollah Ali Khamenei. He was killed aged 86 in an airstrike in February, and many mourners called for revenge against Israel and the United States. And thousands of activists have marched through London in the capital's LGBT Pride Parade. The Mayor of London, Sir Sadiq Khan, was amongst those at the front of the Pride in London march earlier. That's the latest from Radio News Hub. I'm Nathan Beresford.
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12: Sunshine on the way for much of England and Wales, but cloudier across Northern Ireland and Scotland. It's staying hot towards the southeast, with temperatures reaching up to 28 Celsius.
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16: And here we go with another 60 minutes of 90s classics. And today's show, it's all about... boy bands from the 1990s. Yes, some great boy bands coming up. You can relive your boy band youth if you wish. We kick off with the third single from the album Walthamstow, released in January 1993. Reached number five in the charts. It's E17 and Deep. Back to the 90s, Maritime.

0: this.
1: Boy bands on Back to the 90s this week. That's E17 and Deep. And of course, there were many boy bands from the UK, but in America, there's some big boy bands as well, including this group from Dorchester in Massachusetts. Donnie Mark, Joey, Jordan, Jonathan, and Danny, the New Kids on the Block. And from 1990, they are Hanging Tough on Maritime.

boy band who came onto the scene in 1998 and just at the end of the 90s had a hit with their version of A-ha's Take On Me. That's A1 on Maritime Radio. Before that was New Kids on the Block, Hanging Tough. It is Mark Fry here, back to the 90s. All boy bands tonight. And from 1997, Mark, Dane, Bobak and Wayne. 7 top 10 singles and a number 1, which was this.

back in the day, used to sing that at the top of our voices together and to each other. Oh dear. Another level on Maritime Radio. That is Freak Me. It's all boy bands on Back to the 90s. And earlier we played New Kids on the Block, because there are some big American boy bands as well. Hanging Tough. And here's another one which features someone who's now a massive star of screen and a singer in their own right. But he started off in NSYNC, Justin Timberlake.

0: Yep, that's where Justin Timberlake started off in the boy band from America, NSYNC, and Bye Bye Bye. Maritime Radio, back to the 90s, all boy bands tonight on this show. And we've got some more coming up, including what you would have classed as a boy band in the 80s, who came roaring back with one of their biggest selling albums of all time in the 90s. That's coming up in the next 20 minutes, and some other great tunes too.
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Blue, who played here recently. That's All Rise on Maritime Radio. We're celebrating 90s boy bands, or back to the 90s. And here's a group who initially had two singles, of which this, when it was first released, only reached number 44. Their second single, also released, reached number 44. And they're about to be dropped from their record company. And then they remixed the first single they released, and it went to number 2. And it's this. Matthew, Rob and Lee. It's Let Loose, Crazy.

was first released, it only went to number 44. But then it was a worldwide smash hit for Les Loose and Crazy For You on Maritime Radio. Back to the 90s. Now, in the 80s, there were many, I suppose, what you would have classed, if the term had been invented, boy bands as well, although they were a bit more than that. But one of those people, groups, a massive band in the 80s, came kind of all fell out a bit at the end of the 80s, had a rest, and then they came smashing back in 1993 with their album, The Wedding Album, which turned out to be their biggest selling album ever in America, and produced some absolute smash hit singles, Come Undone, and this one from 1993.

Manson on Maritime Radio, Bop. And Duran Duran before that from 1993. An Ordinary World, Maritime Radio, back to the 90s. We're looking at, well, celebrating boy bands. There are many great boy bands who made some great songs. We've played some of those already. And then there's this. Amazingly, they sold 10 million records. It's 911. Remember them? The day we found...

0: on Maritime Radio. It is back to the 90s. Coming up, we've got a boy band who had a huge hit with a cover or a sample of a Queen song. And some Irish boy bands and the greatest boy band of all time as well. All on the way.
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One, two, three, four, five. We'll help you get down. And of course, they've just been on tour recently and come back after a few years away. That's Five Everybody Get Up, back to the 90s on Maritime Radio. We've played some American boy bands, we've played some British boy bands. Let's have a couple of Irish boy bands. From 1997, it's Boy.

Maritime Radio. If I remember correctly, Mr. Bean featured in that video, Rowan Atkinson. That's Picture of You, big Irish boy band. And after they'd been huge stars, then this lot came. Everybody.

Westlife on Maritime Radio, flying without wings from 1999, and it is our celebration of 1990s boys band. And let's play out tonight with the biggest boy band of the 90s, still going strong and going on tour this year.

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1: Here we go then, into the biggest party on your radio. It's Lee Everest here. Welcome along to this week's Dance Party Weekly, my friends. And shall we get into the party? Very excited on this week's show. We've got a brilliant hottest record.

for the final exams. Big shout out to you guys. Massive love. And also, big shout out to the baristas. Massive shout out to the coffee lovers, keeping us busy. This is Dance Party Weekly, and this is Billy Gillies and Hannah Berlin now, DNA.

Loving that track, Billy Gillies, one of the best names in the industry, that guy, with Hannah Berlin and DNA Loving You playing on Dance Party Weekly. A classic anthem now, future classic when it came out in 2023, and now a proper classic anthem on the dance party. Right, on the way then, I've got this for you, bit of 90s nostalgia with Glowworm, Carry Me Home, that's going to play.

0: Praise on the way as well with Good Boys and Believe. That plays quite soon too. Very excited on this week's show. I'm going to tell you more about our hottest record very shortly. First of all, let's get this on. Better Chasing Status now.
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1: Glowworm, Carry Me Home, Ilsa Chasing Status, Lost and Not Found. Playing on this week's Dance Party Weekly, Lee Everest here at the controls. And we are in with the tunes. Hope you're doing good this week then. Hope you had a great week. Lots of news stories going around, isn't there? There's lots and lots of stuff going on. We are your little escape from that. Big shout out to Bob. Shout out to his niece on graduation day. Really proud of her. Big shout out to the skate park crew as well. Loving the tracks playing on the dance party this week. Lewis and his mates have been in touch. Big up to the hikers. Trekking the trails this weekend. Big shout out to you guys. So very excited that we have got a brilliant hottest record on the way this week. So I'm delighted to announce that the artist is going to join me for a chat on the show as well in a little while. Her name is Raffi. She's vocalised on a few tracks. She's also a producer as well. She's dropped a brand new bop and it is our hottest record this week. She's going to be on the show in just under 20 minutes talking to me about it as well. Looking forward to getting her on. Let's continue with the music, shall we, on the dance party with this from the Freemasons. It's Love Don't Live Here Anymore. Big shout out to Carly. She says, Lee, feeling the vibes this weekend? Getting the cocktails ready? Barbecue's on. How you been coping with the heat, by the way? It's been a bit sticky, isn't it? Studio's all right, though. We're air-conditioned here. It's all good. Right, let's get this on. Freemasons right now on the dance party. And it's Lee here at the controls. Hello. Hello.

It's the Freemasons and Love Don't Live Here Anymore, playing on Dance Party Weekly. Sounding very good in the sunshine. Big shout out to Lucy and Keith. They're off to Ibiza for a holiday. Big shout out to you guys.

0: getting ready, and they say, Lee, we're feeling the vibes of the dance party, listening on the way to the airport. Big shout out to you guys. What a shout out. Kerry and Tom as well, who are off to Tenerife for 2 weeks in an all-inclusive hotel. Very jealous. I'd do anything to be there, you know.
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nights on Dance Party Weekly. The biggest party on your radio continues right now, right here. Big shout out to Jade. She says, Lee, love me 90s nostalgia. Can you play me something big from the 90s, please? This was one of the OG rave tunes that we used to listen to back in the day when we used to go clubbing, warehouse raves, beach raves. Remember Fatboy Slim back in the day? Yeah, I was there. Actually there. This is JX, and there's nothing I won't do on this week's dance party. There's nothing-

0: Peter, Crazy Good Boys and Believe. Also, JX, There's Nothing I Won't Do playing on this week's Dance Party Weekly. Half hour into the show then.
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0: Coming up next then, she's worked with Armin van Helden, George Reed, Patrick Topping and Laidback Luke. She's played stages including Creamfields, High Ibiza and Printworks. And now Raffi joins me on the dance party to talk about her new spinning records release, Giving You. She's on the show. She's in the studio. Let's get her on the radio.
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0: I'm delighted to welcome Raffi behind this week's hottest record to Dance Party Weekly. Welcome to the show, Raffi. Giving You feels like more than just a new single. You've described it as the track where your current project really began. Take us back to that studio session. What happened that day for you?
2: Hi, thanks for having me on. And yeah, just it's been a while, let's say that. It was 2 years ago now, so trying to fit back to then. But you know what? It's quite funny. I remember that day like it was yesterday, because for me, that moment making this tune changed everything for me, just perspective-wise, sound-wise, knowing who I am. It was the record that really made me stop doubting myself and trying to be something I'm not, basically. So that's what this record means to me.
0: Wow. So you've said this track made you believe in yourself again. That's a really powerful thing to say when you're doing a piece of music. Was there a moment when you felt that your confidence came back while making it?
2: Yeah, it was really when we were messing about on the Juno, actually, and got the synth line for the record. And for me, I was just like, that we've just hit the nail on the head, in the sense of, do you know what? I can create music in the style I want and not have to keep trying to prove myself in certain directions and stuff. And that, for me, I was just like, I don't even care if no one likes this record right now, because I love it. So that's the oomph I got from it. And then hopefully people do love it though.
0: We love it. We absolutely love it. It's a brilliant record. And
2: Thank you so much.
0: Our hottest record this week. The record's got that classic feel of house energy to it, hasn't it? But what sounds still sounds fresh for 2026? How much of your sound is shaped by the older house records versus what's happening right now?
2: Do you know what? It's majority all the old stuff. I can't lie. Like, yeah. Obviously, I'm influenced by what's happening right now, because you can't hide away from that. Everything's pushed in our faces quite a lot. But for me, 80s and 90s, I keep saying this, I sound like a broken record, you know, but I was brought up on that sound by my dad and my parents and my mum as well. Like, just the music around the house was always that. And it was always soul music as well, like Luther Vandross and the Supremes, Daft Punk, George Michael, you know, like, it's all the classics. And then later on in my life, I was open to The Prodigy and like all these other people. And it's like, you know, you're just trying to put those into your music as well. But I think with everything happening and being so many different trends, you kind of get lost in it a bit. And that is why I was saying, for me, this record, I really just didn't want to try and fit in somewhere. And I just wanted to create a piece that I was happy about. And this, to me, was the first one where I kind of sat back and went, we've got it, the project's starting now. So that's how it felt. Yeah, it was really good.
0: So you've been playing it out for about around 2 years now, and had crowds singing it back to you before it was even released. What did that reaction tell you about it?
2: Oh, I got goosebumps. And do you know what's funny?
0: Really?
2: Everyone keeps saying to me, what's the sample in the record? Or they'll come up to me after, because obviously they don't know the record, right? And they'll be like, what's that tune you played? It's a sample. And they start singing the melody back to me. And I'm like, it's not a sample. There's no sample in the record. But obviously that's amazing, because that's what we wanted from the record.
0: Yes.
2: So to actually get that feedback, well, I couldn't ask for anything more, to be honest. So,
0: wow, love it. Let's hear it properly now then, shall we? This week's hottest record on the dance party, Raffi, we've given you. Let's get it on.

0: And that was Raffi. We've given you this week's hottest record on the dance party. Welcome back to the show, Raffi.
1: Thanks for having me.
0: It's a brilliant privilege to have you on. I've always wanted to get an interview with you, so it's great to have you on the show.
1: I appreciate that so much. Honestly, thank you.
0: This week with us, after you've done vocals and other things on tracks and produce your own stuff as well. So it sounds huge on the radio. You stepped out properly as a solo artist with Mine Forever, and now Giving You feels like the next major statement in your career. What's changed for you since launching this solo chapter of your career?
1: It's just really a part of my life where I've been in behind the scenes for such a long time and people seeing that side of me, but now I actually can just be who I've wanted to be for a very long time. I've always known I wanted to be an artist and a DJ, you know, from a young age, but now I actually get to do it and live it. And I've just been waiting for the right moment to make that transition. And for me, putting in that work, and don't get me wrong, I was itching ages ago being like, I'm ready, but then do you know what, looking now, I actually wasn't ready, and I'm really glad I waited to this point, because this music, which I said before, was I hope people resonate with it because it means so much to me, but even if they don't, it's something I'm very proud of, and I think you can't take that away from, like, you know, when you create music, that's the best feeling you could have.
0: And you've already built serious reputation through collaborations. One to mention, which is one of my absolute favourites of yours, is Whisper with Patrick.
1: Thank you.
0: That is an absolute whopper of a record. That was
1: I do love that record.
0: When it came out, it was hottest record. What did those records teach you about who Raffi is as an artist?
1: It taught me that, you know, she can be versatile, and it's not that you have to stick to one thing and box yourself in. But also what I learned from those collaborations is actually getting to speak to artists like Patrick Toppin, who have had their career and a very successful one. And, you know, they really mentored me to just teach me to be who I want to be and to stop trying to fit into somewhere where you want, because I think I've had this chat with Patrick quite a bit actually, where our sounds kind of went a bit more hard housey for a minute, and then we both kind of realigned again. He actually messaged me after hearing Giving You and was like, I think we're back on the same page, and I'm like, so wow. Yeah, I think we are too. So it's just, you know, you are influenced by so many things all the time, and just because I'm an artist doesn't mean I don't like to write in other genres either and create stuff. Sometimes you might be in the studio, I'm like, do you know what, today I just want to produce a drum and bass record, but you're not a drum and bass artist, you know, so you're like, well, I'm just going to give it a go just for some fun. You just never know what happens to it. So I think it's like, you don't have to box yourself in, but always just know what is true to your core.
0: Sure, and it's all about the journey and progressing and growing, isn't it, as an artist as well?
1: Yeah, exactly.
0: You've played some massive stages, Creamfields, High IB for Printworks, to mention a few, and you're making music now. Are you imagining those big live moments and how the record will connect with the crowd?
1: 100%. Especially one show that sticks in my mind was Creamfields on the runway stage in 2024. And I remember I played out Show Me Love and actually cried on stage because I didn't realise and soak in how big the crowd was at that point. And everyone was singing that record back to me. And again, that was a moment for me because that would have been around the same time as creating Giving You. And for me, I was like, if I can get a reaction out of one of my records to hold up like this track, then I'm happy I've made it in life.
0: Wow. Amazing story. Finally, Raffi, after Giving You, what's the next phase? What's coming next?
1: There's a lot to come. I can't give it all away yet. I like to keep some surprises, but there's a lot of Raffi, and I mean, hopefully you guys don't get bored of seeing me around, because there's a lot of music coming, there's a lot of shows happening, and you know, this hopefully will be the start of some good summer records.
0: It's good to have girls on the block as well, because we've got, Chloe Kaye, we've got we've got heritage artists in dance as well, but it's great to see Jess Bays is another one to mention, isn't she? Kelly Lee, people like that. So it's great to have another girl doing it as well, because it was a bit of a man's world to start with in the day, but it's now transitioned to being everybody, and it's really good to see it happening. Really, really good.
1: We need to cue the song Here Come the Girls.
0: do a big collab together, collab, all of you together.
1: Raffi,
0: thank you so much for joining me on this week's show. The new single Giving You is out now on Spinning Records, and it's this week's hottest record. Congratulations.
1: Thank you so much.
0: See you soon.
1: Bye. 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Clear the way.

0: It's Axwell with Ingrosso and Steve Angello with Leave the World Behind on this week's Dance Party Weekly. Thanks very much to Rafi for coming into the studio to have a chat with us as well. Don't forget to catch Angie back on demand through the website and online as well. Stay there for Joel Corry and Tom Grennan, Lionheart, Fearless. Big football anthem's going to play very soon. Quite appropriate as we're supporting the Three Lions at the moment in the World Cup. That's on next.
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0: Current anthem.

Here we go then, into our two of Dance Party Weekly for this week's episode. At the end of the UK heatwave, well, sort of, it's still very sticky, isn't it? This hour is all about current anthems, the ones you're loving right now, and our brand new tune of the week on the way. Darren's in to play Battle of the Bangers again. Let's get started with Calvin Harris and Gasabian.

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0: Don Diablo and Nelly Furtado doing nothing playing on this week's Dance Party Weekly. Sounding absolutely epic on this week's show. And on the way, I've got this for you. Chloe Kaye, Andre Zimmer, Come Back to Me. Former hottest record for us. That plays very soon. Got this on the way for you as well. Albie and Olivia Rose, How Do You Know? It was also a hottest record for us a few weeks ago. Brilliant tune. That plays very shortly as well. Love this one too. Odin and Fatso, Barney Bones, My Temptations. On the way on Dance Party Weekly.
1: All the tunes you're loving right now, right here on the Dance Party.
0: Let's continue with this then. On the theme of hottest records, this was one as well when it came out a few weeks ago. PS1, Holophonic, and Don't Say. Big shout out to Jodie. She says, Lee, loving the tunes this week. Off for a big night out with the girls and getting warmed up listening to you. Big shout out as well to Chris, who says, Lee, just relaxing with a beer at home. Got the dance party on the smart speaker. Can't think to do anything else in this heat. Big shout out to you, Chris. Have a beer for me. I might have one after the show today. Let's get this on in. Holophonic and PS1 with Sayer. This is Don't Say on Dance Party Weekly.

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1: That was Sonny Federer and Crystal, My Lovin'. Also, PS1, Don't Say, playing on this week's Dance Party Weekly. Massive shout out to Shelley listening to us. She says, Lee, loving the tunes this week.

Chloe Kaye and Andre Zimmer. Chloe was on last week's Tune of the Week, wasn't she, with a brand new one with Nid. That's her one from earlier this year with Andre Zimmer, Come Back to Me. Something real 90s riffs and rave vibes to it. Let's continue with this then. Better Symmetric now. This is See the Light. In your

0: Electric in Paradise and See the Light playing on Dance Party Weekly. Sounding absolutely great. And it's Lee here at the controls. Big shout out to Shayla. She says, Lee, loving the tunes this week. Want to shout out Kathy as well. She says, Lee, loving the tunes, listening to the dance party. I've got my cocktail maker out and I'm doing an espresso martini. And I know you like them. Thanks very much.
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All I Really Want on Dance Party. So we had Raffi on the show earlier talking about this week's artist record. She came in for a chat to talk about her brand new release and her career as well. Don't forget to listen back to that chat on demand on the

round the corner. We're going to get that on straight after this. One of my favourites from this year, I think, this one. Apart from Calvin and Kasabian, I've made it publicly known it is my favourite one. But this is one of my favourites as well. LB with Olivia Rose.

0: two bangers we have picked for your listening enjoyment on Battle of the Bangers. He gets to be the DJ for a few minutes on the show and pick one of two songs me and the Prod Squad have picked. So that's Abby and Olivia Rose taking us nicely into this week's Tune of the Week. Let's get it on.
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0: 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It was just coincidence we did it together, but this is our Tune of the Week on the Dance Party this week. 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

with Odin and Fatso, My Temptations, DOD and Nina with Feel For You this week's Tune of the Week on the Dance Party. What a shout out. Megan X shouting out the charity volunteers giving up their time to help out. Big shout out to Oliver as well, who is a young farmer listening to us. Big shout out to you, man. You do great work.

their remix, and also John Summit in Shadows. Have you seen Clarkson's Farm recently? Brilliant six series. Jeremy Clarkson, sadly, with a cancer diagnosis, but I think they caught it quite early. Really, really sad episode, though, that was. Here's Gorgon City in Contact now.

0: Whilst getting ready to go for a 10K, big shout out to Chrissy. It's an amazing thing to do a 10K. I'd love to do one, but I'm too busy doing this show. Do you know what I mean? Big shout out to Vernon as well. He loves the show every week. Big shout out to you, man. Thanks for choosing us. Dimension and Baby Close on the way next, and then we're going to play Battle of the Bangers.
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8: Thankfully, Abbey Travel have taken the stress out of the morning routine, providing peace of mind to parents and students in South East London and North West Kent. 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

0: drums. Battle of the bangers.
1: Here we go then, into our interactive feature on the dance party, where we put two songs against each other and a lucky listener on the phone gets to pick one or two songs. Me and the Prod Squad have picked for your listening enjoyment this week.
0: Here comes Battle of the Bangers.
1: And on this week is Darren from Wisbeach. Welcome back.
2: Thank you, Lee. Hello, you're right.
1: Absolute pleasure to get you on again to the dance party. Now, we know that you love picking your bangers, don't you?
2: I do love picking my bangers, but you don't make this easy.
1: Well, no, I like mine with a bit of mash as well. So are you ready for this week's two choices?
2: I'm ready. I am absolutely ready.
1: Let's get them on then, shall we? First of all, got this for you. It's Benny Benassi and The Biz, Satisfaction, and a massive electro anthem that completely dominated clubs in the early 2000s. And it's going up against one of your absolute favourites, Darren. It's going up against this. Eric Prydz, Call On Me. The one you like the video to.
3: Yeah, I do.
1: Only one of those can go through, though. So Benny Benassi, Satisfaction, or Eric Prydz, Call On Me. Which one do you think should go through to win Battle of the Bangers this week?
2: I'm actually going to go with Benny Benassi this week. As much as I do like Eric Prydz, for obvious reasons.
1: I can't imagine why you like that song. Video so much.
2: I know, me neither. I'm going to go with Benny Benassi, only because it's a bit of a repetitive song. Isn't it? Call On Me.
1: Yeah. Still samples a huge classic from the 80s, though.
2: It is, but it's all about the heavyweight tune going through. Benny Benassi is a big, it's a sumo of a tune, isn't it, I think.
1: Let's lock it in then. Benny Benassi wins this week. We'll see you next time on Battle of the Bangers.
2: See you soon. Cheers. Take care. Bye.
0: Here comes this week's winner on Battle of the Bangers.

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1: Best satisfaction from Benny Benassi, Darren's choice on this week's Battle of the Bangers. Thanks, Darren, for coming in for a chat, mate. We're getting back next week for another game, shall we? And that is hour two of this week's Dance Party done. Tick. My God, it's flown by. Thanks for being online, listening to us on the radio as well. And we're heading into hour three next, which is all about new releases. That's on the other side of SG Lewis.

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0: like in San Jose. Also, Anna Lizzie Two Hands to get us started off for this week's New Music Hour on Dance Party Weekly. This hour is all about new releases, all about the biggest new ones you need to add to your playlist, the ones that we've handpicked for you to listen to this week. All first plays on the show, and I've got some great ones on the way, including this brand new from Cam Stockman. It's called Mesmerize. That plays very soon. Brand new Kelly Lee on the way. This almost made it to Hottest Record, but I had Raffi lined up for the interview, so she got the crown this week. This is Sweetest Release with Brian Christopher. That is on the way too. Mr. Morales has dropped brand new music with Tiger Wilson. Craving plays soon on Dance Party.
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Remembering every single line of your

well, who is listening to us, getting ready to go out with the boys for a few games of pool. Haven't played pool for ages. Big shout out as well to Leon. Loves listening to us. Leon is a builder. Says, Lee, you keep me going in the van on the way to work. Massive shout out to you, man. Let's get into this, someone. Look, pardon me, lost for words. Let's get into this one, shall we? Brand new from Nathan Dorr, Tom Hall and Billy Young. This is On and On. It's called Shots in Zante. It's all about a big night out in Zante. So if you're off to Zante, this is specially for you. It's all about a big night out in Zante and getting some shots done behind the bar. You know, the free ones that you get with a beer when you go out. You know the ones I mean.

Bit of Afro dance from Shimza. That is Umawami with Junior SA and some other artists as well on this week's Dance Party Weekly. It's the new music hour into the brand new releases. So this one almost made it to hottest record. I love Kelly Lee. She's a friend of the show. She's been on a few times to chat to us as well. And she does great work. She dropped this out of nowhere, literally. She trailed a little bit about it, but not really much. It came out of nowhere. This is with Brian Christopher and it's called Sweetest Release. It's a really good summer sounding song.

0: Dave, my God, I mean, timing-wise, that was excellent, wasn't it? I mean, what a good piece of timing by those guys to release that when we're in the middle of a big heat wave, ice cream flowing, drinks flowing. Tell me about it, it's great. Right, well, new music on the way next from H. He has sampled Anita Ward on his latest release. It's called RMB, Ring My Bell, H. It was the hottest record on a national radio station. I heard it there and knew I had to play it. So we're going to get that on very soon. Big shout out to Leah. She's loving the new music this week. Want to shout out Catherine as well, listening to us. Big shout out as well to John. He says, Lee, driving a taxi, got you on the dance party, and you're sounding absolutely great this week. Thanks very much for your love, John. Right, H and Ring My Bell, sampling the Anita Ward classic on the way in moments.
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14: Dance anthems that make you want to dance the night away.

Love that tune. I mean, how to rework a 70s classic disco track into 2026, H, and Ring My Bell. Love it. Brilliant work. Cheers, H. Let's continue with this then. Promised you this earlier on. David Morales and Tiger Wilson. This is Craving on the New Music Hour.

brand new from Alabel England and Departmento is Midnight Calling. Also David Morales and Craving brand new music. Let's continue with this then. Clean Bandit and Big Pig have teamed up for this brand new release called I Don't Want to Hurt You, fresh for summer 26. 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Kiss.

That is James Carter and Crashing, Clean Bandit and Big Pig as well on Dance Party Weekly. 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

0: Kid with Happy World playing on Dance Party Weekly. This is the new music hour where we play you all the brand new releases we've got in our inbox, all the first plays on this week's show. Up next then, brand new music from David Guetta and A-Lock. They've teamed up for a brand new piece of music with Stick Figure. That's going to play in a few moments. Big shout out to Jessica. She says, Lee, loving the tunes this week, but feeling the heat. So got the spray gun on at home, like the water mist fan. I need one of those in the studio, but we're not allowed water near the desk. You know what I mean? Technical stuff.
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a bit, but we're going to get back into it now with this brand new piece of music from Rhea Dan teaming up with Aluna George. The collab in Dance We Wanted for ages, and it's finally happened. 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
2: England's captain Harry Kane has urged fans to stay up for the team's game against Mexico after it was moved back to its original start time of 1 a.m. on Monday. He says he's hoping that the team reaching the World Cup quarter-finals will be enough to power people through the rest of the day. Max is a fan who travelled from London. He says he's hopeful.
3: If we can get through Mexico, I think we can get through anything. But I think people are underestimating not just the team of Mexico. I think it's a real tricky game. Yeah, I think if we can get through Mexico, then we can get through anything. But I think it's going to be really tricky.
2: Mourners in Iran have begun a days-long funeral for Iran's supreme leader Ayatollah Ali Khamenei. He was killed aged 86 in an airstrike in February, and many mourners called for revenge against Israel and the United States. And thousands of activists have marched through London in the capital's LGBT Pride Parade. The Mayor of London, Sir Sadiq Khan, was amongst those at the front of the Pride in London march earlier. That's the latest from Radio News Hub. I'm Nathan Beresford.
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2: Sunshine on the way for much of England and Wales, but cloudier across Northern Ireland and Scotland. It's staying hot towards the southeast, with temperatures reaching up to 28 Celsius.
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